0: were able to go fish. So we caught a bunch of fish, and it was pretty awesome. That was the first time I've ever gone fishing. We had a show that night. We fished that morning. We caught a ton of fish and threw them in an ice chest, brought them to the venue, and catering cooked them up for us
1: before
0: the show. Yeah, it was pretty awesome.
1: That's great, though. That's pretty cool.
0: Yeah.
1: Must have felt like home.
0: Absolutely.
1: Speaking of your trips, there's a golf trip of yours I want to talk about in just a little bit, but we are going to get back to the countdown with Jordan Davis at 22, Ella Langley and Morgan Wallen, I Can't Love You Anymore.

0: John Morgan up 3 to number 20, Kid Again. Jordan Davis is this week's Countdown co-host. And, of course, a bunch of your buddies have been in here helping me with the Countdown in the last few weeks, including Parker McCollum. And when he was here, he was telling me about this incredible golf trip you guys went on.
1: I mean, Jordan and I know each other well now. We've played golf a couple of times together. Him and I went on the greatest golf trip in the history of the game together.
0: You said it was like the greatest golf trip in the history of golf with Jordan Davis. What was that trip?
1: I can't really elaborate on that lawn.
0: That must mean you went to Mecca.
1: It was at a wonderful place, one of the greatest places I've ever been on this planet, with three

0: very, very high profile individuals.
1: Was one of them Peyton Manning?
0: You know, I can't remember. It could have been.
2: the greatest golf trip of all time, you can't remember.
3: Yeah, that's he hit the nail on the head on that one, man. Man, Parker, man, you talk about a good dude, man. You know, true Texas gentleman right there. And, man, it's been cool to see his success. I mean, he's crushing it. But I think at the end of the day, Parker's a buddy, and it's been cool, you know. And I've said to you before, you know, I've gotten to play with him and his dad. And then you meet his dad, and you realize why Parker is such a good dude.
1: Mm-hmm.
3: Man, his dad's great. But, yeah, man, I'm with Parker, too. I can't remember exactly where that trip was at. I'm blanking on who was there. But,
2: you guys.
3: But man, it was a lot of fun. A lot of fun.

0: Parker McCollum with the top five from last year, What Kind of Man. Jordan Davis is my Countdown co-host this week, and as we're coming up to this song, you said that you wanted to talk about MacArthur.
1: Man, that one, you talk about a gump putt. I don't know the last time I've heard a song first listen and been like, good night. I don't know how you write it better. I mean, the way that the lyric is unreal, the story of it is unreal, and then the idea to

0: that this one's out there. They did a daggum good job on this one.
1: Yeah, it really is a great song. It's from Hardy, Eric Church, Morgan Wallen, and Tim McGraw. It's at number 19, MacArthur. My

0: Hardy, Eric Church, Morgan Wallen, and Tim McGraw up one to number 19. That's MacArthur. I'm Lon Helton, and coming up, the daughter of my co-host Jordan Davis has a favorite country star, and it's not him. Country Countdown
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7: This week, WRBI asks, what would it be like if it were not for the brave men and women we honor on Memorial Day? 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
8: Leslie Thackeray and the staff of Gilliland Howe Funeral Home are dedicated to honoring those who have sacrificed on behalf of our nation throughout the year, and they're committed to handling your family's burial and cremation needs with compassion and dignity.
9: Matt Moore and the staff of Moore Law Office in Batesville remember the ultimate sacrifice of those who died while serving. Remember them on this solemn holiday.
10: Decatur County REMC asks you to remember our heroes this Memorial Day. 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

0: George Burge and Luke Bryan up one to number 18 with Ride, Ride, Ride. Jordan Davis is my co-host this week. We've been talking about your four kids as we get along here. Have at least the three older ones figured out what dad does for a living?
1: Yeah, my daughter, I think she's kind of caught on to, you know, dad sings, and they're big Luke Combs fans. So
0: yeah,
1: when we got to go open with Luke last year, you know, it was cool to see, you know, dad on getting to play before Luke. So she's kind of catching on to it. But, yeah, the two boys, I don't think they could care less.
0: You mentioned a number of times Luke Combs. Have you talked to him lately, seen him lately?
1: Yeah. We catch up a lot. I saw him a couple weeks ago, you know, just catching in and seeing what he's been up to. You know, I told him congrats. You know, he's on his tour now, which is absolutely crushing it.
0: Mm-hmm.
1: You know, I caught up with him after, I think he set the record at Vegas, the show for the largest attendance at that stadium, you know, and reached out to him and told him congrats. And man, he's become a good buddy and a great dude. And you know, it's always good to have another dad out there that's doing this that you can check in with.
0: Well, we are talking about Luke Combs, who's next at number 17, Days Like These.

0: A recent number one from Luke Combs, number 17 this week, Days Like These. Jordan Davis is my co-host, and we were talking about Peyton Manning a little bit earlier, and I know that you guys are really good friends. As a matter of fact, he came out to sing with you at your show at Red Rocks, right?
1: Yeah.
0: And I remember many, many years ago at Neyland, when Kenny Chesney played Neyland, Peyton Manning came out to sing with him. Has his singing got any better in the last 20 years?
1: Yes. But just
0: yes, but
1: just as all about. But here's the thing: what Peyton lacks in maybe vocal talent, he makes up in. He's committed to it, man.
0: Like that's exactly right.
1: You can do a lot of things if you're just like, look, I'm going all in, 100% on this. I've actually got to sing with Peyton a couple times, and man, I love that. I love the fact that he is just such a fan of country music. That he doesn't care, man. If you give him a chance to get up there and sing a song, he doesn't care what it sounds like. He's all in on it. And man, you know, being from Louisiana, Peyton is, the Mannings were, just the Manning family was royalty.
0: Sure.
1: And so my dad was such a big fan of Archie. And then, you know, me growing up, fan of Eli and Peyton and Cooper. And man, to be able to, you know, form a friendship with them has been really cool. Just amazing humans.
0: All right, well, hang on to that for a minute, because I do want to come back and talk some more about the Mannings in a little bit. Right now with Jordan Davis, back to the countdown at 16, Bailey Zimmerman, Chevy Silverado.

0: Bailey Zimmerman up one at number 16, Chevy Silverado. I'm Lon Helton, and coming up, Peyton Manning does something really amazing for my co-host, Jordan Davis. Country Countdown USA.
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6: I'm WRBI meteorologist Megan Mulford with Southeastern Indiana's most reliable forecast. Slight chance of rain showers tonight, otherwise mainly cloudy skies expected. Lows level off around 58. North winds at around 5 miles an hour. Cloudy skies with a few peaks of sun again tomorrow. High temperatures reach up to 77. Currently 72.
0: I'm Lon Helton, working my way to the top of the chart along with a country star co-host right here on 103.9 WRBI. Jordan Davis is my countdown co-host. We're at 15, Kane Brown and Woman.

0: Kane Brown up one at number 15, Woman. My co-host this week is Jordan Davis. Up next is a guy that you wanted to talk about, Vincent Mason.
1: Yeah, man. Dude, Vincent has been, he's been out with us a couple times. He toured with us last year, and there was one, you know, Hell is a Dance Floor. The second I heard that on Instagram, I was like, dude, who is this? This is great. Like, who is this guy? And we were able to land him for a tour. And then I just became buddies with him, man. And he is just a great guy. The dude is hilarious. And I don't think he knows how funny he is just by, like, how kind of go with the flow and nonchalant he is.
0: Mm-hmm.
1: Man, it's been really cool. Getting to know him, and I'm glad to call him a buddy, man. But dude, he is writing some great stuff and a great performer. And you know, I'm hoping I can have him back out on tour, but I think he's going to be too big for me for before too long.
0: Yeah, and of course, this is his very first big hit. We're talking about Vincent Mason at 14. Wish you well.

0: Vincent Mason up one to number 14. That's Wish You Well. Jordan Davis is my co-host this week. And a bit ago when we were talking about Peyton Manning, you mentioned that your dad was a huge, huge fan of Peyton's dad, Archie. So just kind of wondering if your friendship with Peyton has led to your dad getting to meet Archie?
1: He has, man.
0: Yeah?
1: A couple years ago, you know, Peyton does a big charity event in Indianapolis and asked me to come up there and play it, and he was the one that reached out and said it, man. And, you know, that's the thing that, like, obviously in my mind, I was thinking, like, man, it'd be cool if my dad could come and Archie be there and allow them to talk. And Peyton's the one that set it up. He's like, hey, man, bring your dad, and then when we do dinner, I'm going to sit your dad next to my dad, and I'm going to let them catch up. So my dad got to have dinner next to Archie. And, you know, they're from the same area of Mississippi, and so – man, they were able to catch up and, you know, found out they had like some kind of mutual coaches, mutual friends from that area. But dude, my dad he rode back to Nashville with us that night. And dude, he was on cloud nine, man.
0: Yeah.
1: It was pretty special. And that was all set up by Peyton, which was cool.
0: That is just so cool. And I love the fact that it was all Peyton's idea. We are going to get back to the countdown here. We're at number 13. It's Morgan Wallen on Post Malone. I Ain't Coming Back.

0: Morgan Wallen and Post Malone again at number 13, I Ain't Coming Back. I'm Lon Helton, and coming up, my co-host Jordan Davis gets a little nervous spending some time with Keith Urban.
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0: Morgan Wallen up a couple to number 12. That's Don't We. Jordan Davis is my countdown co-host this week. And a bit ago, we were talking about you playing Red Rocks out in Colorado. But then you also played Radio City Music Hall in New York City. Yep. And then the Greek in L.A.
1: Yeah.
0: So did those three live up to, you know, sometimes when you hype things up in your own head, did they live up to it?
1: I know. Yeah, 100%. Yeah. And I was trying to calm it down. You know, Red Rocks in particular, that's the one that, like, for me was always the dream venue. And I think that just goes back to seeing DVDs of some of my favorite artists play Red Rocks.
0: Dave Matthews.
1: And, and then Radio City was something that, like, when me and my wife met, we always go up to New York and spend Christmas up there. You know, go to the Rockettes now with the kids. The kids love going to that around Christmas time. So being able to play there was really cool and have them there. So next Christmas will be even more special. And then the Greek, man. I mean, it's just a beautiful setting looking out. And all three shows were, you know, unreal. So it definitely lived up to what I was thinking.
0: Was that your first time at Red Rocks?
1: Yeah, first time.
0: Did you get to go down into the
1: catacombs,
0: see those amazing pictures that are there?
1: I got the full-on experience of it, so it definitely was a special. You know, and now I'm already, like, kind of counting down the days. Like, hey, do we have another Red Rocks date yet, or what's the deal? So it's a special spot.
0: Oh, it really is. I'm talking about Red Rocks in Colorado, along with my co-host Jordan Davis. We are going to get back to the countdown at 11. Jason Aldean, Don't Tell on Me.

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1: ABC News, I'm Wayne Cabot. There are now 900 suspected cases in a growing Ebola outbreak that has killed more than 115 people in Central Africa.
2: U.S. officials say they are aggressively trying to contain the largest Ebola outbreak in 10 years and stop it from coming into America. A disaster assistance response team is now on the ground in the Democratic Republic of Congo and Uganda.
1: ABC foreign correspondent Lama Hassan. Since President Trump said that a deal is near to end the Iran war, he's now posted on Truth Social that he doesn't want to rush into a deal. And the advisor to Iran's supreme leader says that Iran has the legal right to manage the Strait of Hormuz. There's a crack in a bulging tank filled with a toxic chemical outside of L.A., but there's no leak, which raises hope that the tank won't blow or cause an environmental catastrophe. This Memorial Day weekend, there remain 11 survivors of Pearl Harbor, the oldest, 106. This is ABC News. The human eye couldn't possibly have called this finish in Indy. The gap, 0.02 of a second. The winner, Sweden's Felix Rosenqvist, passing David Malukas with just 50 feet of track to go on a 500-mile marathon on a day that a lot of people are thinking about Kyle Busch. For the first time in years, a Star Wars movie tops the weekend box office. First time in 7 years.
3: The Mandalorian and Grogu raked in $82 million this weekend. It marks the lowest debut for a movie in the Star Wars universe since Disney acquired the franchise in 2012. Disney is the parent company of ABC News.
4: Nikki?
3: In second place was the horror movie Obsession with just over $21 million. That's a significant 30% uptick from its debut last weekend.
5: I knew you were different the moment you were born.
3: And in third place, Michael, the Michael Jackson biopic. Mike Dubusky, ABC News.
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9: I'm WRBI meteorologist Megan Mulford with southeastern Indiana's most reliable forecast. Slight chance of rain showers tonight, otherwise mainly cloudy skies expected. Lows level off around 58. North winds at around 5 miles an hour. Cloudy skies with a few peaks of sun again tomorrow. High temperatures reach up to 77. Currently, 72.
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11: We're counting down the top 30 hits in the USA. I'm Jordan Davis here with Lon Helton. Here's Corey Kent and Coe Wetzel at number 10, Rocky Mountain Low.

0: Corey Kent and Cole Wetzel up one to number 10, Rocky Mountain Low. Jordan Davis is my co-host this week, and I was really a big fan of Blake Shelton's TV show called The Road, the big talent contest. And one week he was off, and you actually got a chance to fill in for him. And when he was in as my co-host, we talked about that.
1: Well, you know, it just kind of came down to who are the people, you know, in a case like that, that can really step in and who's had boots on the ground and have been there, you know. And I don't even know Jordan either, by the way. I just thought he's got great music and he's got a great ear for songs. And that's a big part of what The Road was the original songs that these artists performed. And for that reason, I thought he'd be great.
2: Dude, that's awesome. Yeah, I haven't really had a chance to meet Blake. So that's really cool that when they called me for that, dude, I was all in on it.
0: Oh, sure.
2: And to be able to sit there and listen to originals with Keith was really special. But, man, Blake's, you know, I mean, he's a legend, man. And so to be a small part of The Road was really, really cool. I thought that was just a really awesome idea for a show. And it was fun to fill in. So, and that's also really cool that Blake said that he thought I had pretty good music. That's I can go to bed tonight being like, man, that's a pretty good day, man.

0: Blake Shelton with his latest number one, Stay Country or Die Tryin'. We're counting him down here with Jordan Davis. We are going to talk some more about his experiences on Blake's TV talent show, The Road. That's after we get to number nine, Chris Jansen, Me and a Beer.
1: Prettiest girl I'd ever seen. Look at her, man, look at me.

0: Swiss Army knife of music. 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
1: Right.
0: Great songwriter, great performer, can play all the instruments in the world. So to be able to sit next to him, you know, I'll be honest with you, I was a little nervous. Like,
1: yeah,
0: know,
1: sure.
0: I mean, he is playing on such a different level musically than I am. But it definitely was cool to get to hang with him for a little bit. And man, that was just an awesome night to get to hear some amazing songs. And yeah, just get to sit up there and enjoy music with Keith for an hour or so was really cool. I can't.

0: Keith Urban with his number one from 2011, Long Hot Summer. I'm Lon Helton, and coming up, the hidden meaning behind the video from my co-host, Jordan Davis. Country Countdown USA.
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9: WRBI says this nation is about a dream, the American dream. 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

0: Josh Ross again at number 7, Hate How You Look. We're counting them down here with Jordan Davis. We now come to your song of the countdown at number 6. And we want to talk a little bit about the video for this song.
1: Yeah.
0: There are several videos out there, but there is one of you standing just at a gas pump.
1: Yeah.
0: And it really fits the song because it's so stark.
1: Yeah.
0: And it's very dark, too.
1: Yeah. The cool thing about, you know, being able to, and why I think music videos are still really special, is you're kind of able to add to the emotion and what the song is. You know, you obviously have the lyric, but, you know, what does the video add to it? And for me, Truck is a song where a guy's kind of, he's had a dilemma, you know, and I think he wants to do one thing. You know, he wants to go back, but he knows it's bad. So I kind of wanted to add that to the imaging around it, the video itself, of, man, this guy's really at a crossroads, and he knows he needs to keep driving. And turning around and going back to what he left is a problem. So we did a great job of kind of capturing that emotion, not just in the lyric, but in the images as well.
0: But, you know, in country music and story songs, there's usually, you know, some kind of wrap-up. And
1: yeah.
0: Did you guys talk about it? Like, you kind of left us, like,
2: does he
0: did
2: do
0: she
2: it?
0: Call? Does she say, hey, I'm missing you, turn this truck around?
1: Yeah.
0: I mean, you know, you kind of left, well, what happened?
1: Yeah, what happened?
0: Or do you have to wait till Louisiana Stick to know?
1: Right. Well, we were kind of joking about it. We kind of left it open-ended. So I'm sure he's hit one of the coasts by now. But I would like to think that he stayed strong and didn't go back to what he was leaving. So, but yeah, I really didn't even think about that until we got the demo back. You know, you listen to it down and you kind of start picking it apart. Like, all right, is there anything we could fix to make this clearer? But I kind of liked that it was open-ended and you never know what happened.
0: A little something to think about as we hear number 6 on the countdown from my co-host Jordan Davis, Turn This Truck Around.

0: Ella Langley once again at number four, that's Be Her. My co-host this week is Jordan Davis, and up next at number four is next week's co-host, Riley Green. And of course, we'll talk about all the big TV projects he's been doing, including Marshall's and The Voice. But here is Riley's hit at number four, Change My Mind.
1: If you showed up, I wouldn't let you in.

0: Riley Green in number four, Change My Mind. We're counting down the week's top 30 country hits along with my co-host Jordan Davis. And Jordan, up next is a guy who was just in here as my co-host. That is Tucker Whitmore. And he was talking about being on the road with you.
1: I just played a couple shows with him in Australia a couple weeks ago. And I've met him before. We played stuff before. We've been around each other before. And that's another one of those dudes that I know I could call at any time. And he would sit there and he would sit down and talk to me about whatever it is. And, you know, another dude that I really look up to in a lot of aspects of what he does, and just a good dude, a great friend to have.
0: Had you been to Australia, New Zealand before?
1: That was my first time. Yeah, that was my first time, and I loved every second of it. It was beautiful.
2: Yeah, that's his first time over there, and it will not be his last, man. That guy is a rock star, man. He crushed it, but I feel the same way about Tuck, man. He's a great dude. Has handled, you know, the success, I feel like, came quick for Tucker. And, man, dude, he has handled it just about as good as you can. And, man, great music, great writer, and an awesome performer. That's awesome. It was cool. We got to hang in Australia. Great guy. And we've always talked about, you know, now I feel like I'm guilty of this. I feel like I meet somebody that, you know, you're like, I like this guy, man. We should go hunt together.
0: Right.
2: So me and Tucker are trying to line down a duck hunt. Hopefully we can do it this year.
0: You mentioned how hot he is, but just won the Academy of Country Music New Male Artist of the Year Award.
2: Yeah.
0: Brunette, his third hit.
2: Dude, well deserved.
0: Yeah.
2: I mean, it really is. Like, watching him perform is man, he's doing exactly what he's supposed to be doing, and putting out some great music, man.
0: Yeah, of course, including this song at number three, Tucker Whitmore, Brunette.

0: Tucker Wetmore at number 3, Brunette.
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9: 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And the Reds walk it off at 11, 6-5.
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0: Cody Johnson, up one to number two, The Fall. My co-host this week is Jordan Davis. We now come to the number one song in the USA, of course, and it belongs to a guy we talked about earlier, of course, Luke Combs. I don't know if you were aware, but for the first time in chart history, a solo artist had back-to-back number ones with different songs.
1: Yeah.
0: I mean, that's like never been done before.
1: Yeah. I mean, but well-deserving. I mean, dude, this record from Luke... You know, we were down at the beach with the fam, and I shot him a message and was like, dude, if this song is anything like what's on, you know, if this record is like these, I think you've made your best record you've ever made. And I do believe that this record is going to go down as one of the greats. And, man, it couldn't happen to a better dude.
0: Yeah. You've known him a long time. Has he changed any since being a dad?
1: Combs?
0: Yeah.
1: Ah, man.
0: Is that what you call him, Combs, when you talk?
1: Well,
0: I'm just curious.
1: Sometimes.
0: Yeah.
1: yeah, man. You know, it's been cool. Luke has always been a, you know, from the second day I met him, you know, and I know it's one of his songs, but, you know, he's a what you see is what you get guy. Mm. And, man, I've been super impressed at how you got a guy like Luke that's on top of the world and probably has the ability to do whatever he wants to do whenever he wants to do it. And he still, man, prioritizes being at home and being a dad. And, man, you know, 9 times out of 10, if he's not playing a show and you call him, he's at the house with the kids. Mm. And that's really cool to me.
0: I thought he was at the top. And now he's got these, you know, like I say, this album really, really did propel him even higher.
1: I mean, it was
0: strong.
1: It's a great record.
0: Truly. And we're talking about Luke Combs spending his second week at number one, Sleepless in a Hotel Room.

0: Luke Combs spending his third week at number one, his second week with this song, Sleepless in a Hotel Room. And there they are, the top 30 country hits in the USA as compiled by Country Air Check. We've been counting them down here with Jordan Davis, and we talked about just how busy you are, including some baseball stadiums. So got some dates there for us.
1: Yeah, man. We're in Busch Stadium in St. Louis on May 28th. Then we got CMA Fest on June 6th, Bridgeport, Connecticut on June 12th, Baltimore on the 13th, North Lawrence, Ohio on the 17th, Henderson, Nevada on the 19th, Morgan Hill, California on the 20th, and Buffalo, New York on the 26th.
0: Morgan Hill, California to Buffalo. You need to talk to somebody.
1: I know, right? I probably should have looked at travel before I okayed that one.
0: Current hit is Turn This Truck Around. Best luck with that. As always, so great to always have you in here and just chat a little bit. Thanks for helping me count down the hits.
1: You're the man, Lon. Thank you very much.
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3: ABC News, I'm Wayne Cabot. Iran tonight declaring it has the legal right to manage the Strait of Hormuz, and President Trump is posting now that he doesn't want to rush into a deal. Another night in evacuation centers for tens of thousands in Orange County, California, where Fire Chief T.J. McGovern says that a chemical tank remains unstable.
4: We want them back as soon as we can, but until we can deem it safe, we just can't allow that to happen.
3: A crack has appeared in the tank, which could avert a feared explosion of methyl methacrylate. Closest Indy 500 ever, Felix Rosenquist by 0.02 of a second.
5: I haven't seen a finish like that ever, so initially I was like, okay, I'm second, because this never happens. You never have enough time to get past the other car. But it happened, and it's just incredible. The emotions were, I was just screaming and crying.
3: He took the lead on the last turn. This is ABC News. As Ebola spreads, so does anger. A hospital treating patients in eastern Congo got stormed this evening. The staff evacuating patients as bullets flew nearby. It's the third attack this week on healthcare facilities. People demanding the bodies of their kin back. There are now 900 suspected victims. More than 100 people have died. U.S. officials are working to stop the outbreak from spreading into America. They would be graduating from high school right now if not being among those arrested by ICE and taken to the notorious Delaney Hall in Newark, New Jersey. This weekend, they got a visit from U.S. Senator Andy Kim.
6: They talked about the inhumane treatment, talked about the poor food. They talked about the water tasting disgusting. I myself drank from the fountain. It's certainly problems that we need to make sure we're following up on.
3: Detainees are 2 days into a hunger strike at that detention center next to Newark Airport. I'm Wayne Cabot, ABC News.
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10: I'm WRBI meteorologist Megan Mulford with southeastern Indiana's most reliable forecast. Slight chance of rain showers tonight, otherwise mainly cloudy skies expected.

0: Feels level off around 58. North winds at around 5 miles an hour. Cloudy skies with a few peaks of sun again tomorrow. High temperatures reach up to 77. Right now, 69.
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3: I'm WRBI meteorologist Megan Mulford with Southeastern Indiana's most reliable forecast. Slight chance of rain showers tonight, otherwise mainly cloudy skies expected. Lows level off around 58. North winds at around 5 miles an hour. Cloudy skies with a few peaks of sun again tomorrow. High temperatures reach up to 77. Right now, 69.
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0: stopping me in my boots. 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
2: ABC News, I'm Wayne Cabot. It's only talk, nothing concrete, but news that Iran and the U.S. are closer to a deal on reopening the strait and getting Iran to hand over its highly enriched uranium has oil lower by 5%. Bullets flew tonight outside of a Congolese hospital at the center of the worst Ebola outbreak in 10 years. People demanding the bodies of loved ones. 900 cases now suspected, 115 deaths. A bulging chemical tank in Orange County, California, seems to be less likely to blow. Now that a crack has emerged, Fire Chief T.J. McGovern says that could be a good thing. Felix Rosenquist takes the Indy 500 by passing David Malukas on the last turn of the very last lap to win by 0.02 of a second. And that is the tightest margin in Indy history. This is ABC News.
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1: What Peyton lacks in maybe vocal talent, he makes up in. He's committed to it. He doesn't care what it sounds like.
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2: This week, WRBI asks, what would it be like if it were not for the brave men and women we honor on Memorial Day? We remember and pay tribute to those who answered the call when our liberty was threatened. Joining WRBI in this Memorial Day remembrance are the following.
3: Leslie Thackeray and the staff of Gilliland Howe Funeral Home are dedicated to honoring those who have sacrificed on behalf of our nation throughout the year, and they're committed to handling your family's burial and cremation needs with compassion and dignity.
4: Matt Moore and the staff of Moore Law Office in Batesville remember the ultimate sacrifice of those who died while serving. Remember them on this solemn holiday.
5: Decatur County REMC asks you to remember our heroes this Memorial Day. 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
9: I'm WRBI meteorologist Megan Mulford with Southeastern Indiana's most reliable forecast. Slight chance of rain showers tonight, otherwise mainly cloudy skies expected. Lows level off around 58. North winds at around 5 miles an hour. Cloudy skies with a few peaks of sun again tomorrow. High temperatures reach up to 77. Right now, it's 68 degrees.
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3: I'm WRBI meteorologist Megan Mulford with southeastern Indiana's most reliable forecast. Slight chance for showers overnight, otherwise mainly cloudy skies. Lows level off around 58, north winds at around 5 miles an hour. Cloudy skies with a few peaks of sun again Monday. High temperatures reach up to 77. Currently, it's 66 degrees.
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2: WRBI says this nation is about a dream, the American dream. It's about the men and women who have made it possible. Joining WRBI in remembering America's best, our American heroes, this Memorial Day are the following.
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10: I'm WRBI meteorologist Megan Mulford with Southeastern Indiana's most reliable forecast. Mainly cloudy skies expected overnight with a low of 58. North winds at around 5 miles an hour. Cloudy skies with a few peaks of sun again Monday. High temperatures reach up to 77. Mainly cloudy skies Monday night, 59. Currently, it's 66 degrees.
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1: Now, today's reason to party. Here's my beautiful bride, Heidi Small.
2: Today is National Wine Day.
1: What are you going to whine about? Sorry.
2: Honestly, wine is the only thing, if I'm drinking red wine, that I just don't know when to stop.
1: Oh, yeah, I've noticed. I mean, It's just fine.
2: I love it so much. So grab your favorite bottle of wine and enjoy.
1: I can't even. I've tried. You're like, oh, this is so good. You would like this. And you slide some wine over to me and I'm like, that is horrible.
2: Yeah, for you, if it's not, it's just mostly sugary.
1: No,
2: you're not
1: I don't like that either. It's just that's better. I'm like, oh, it's okay. I'm just not really. It's not my thing. So there you go. We don't even have a link to the drink in the show notes today because it's just wine. So
2: just wine.
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4: Leslie Thackeray and the staff of Gilliland Howe Funeral Home are dedicated to honoring those who have sacrificed on behalf of our nation throughout the year, and they're committed to handling your family's burial and cremation needs with compassion and dignity.
5: Matt Moore and the staff of Moore Law Office in Batesville remember the ultimate sacrifice of those who died while serving. Remember them on this solemn holiday.
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7: Bruns Gutzweiler hopes you enjoy this Memorial Day weekend, but they also hope that you take a moment to reflect upon the sacrifices of those

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And you're holding on to 16 long as you can every time that it comes on.

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3: Now, surveys and studies and such. It's a debate that's divided the internet. Which is more hygienic, showering or having a bath? Well, for starters, some people joke that baths are just soaking in your own soup. Okay. A microbiologist says showers are the way to go. So Dr. Primrose Freestone, doesn't that sound like somebody who would have an opinion on this?
4: It certainly does.
3: They explained that baths are, baths reuse the same water, meaning bacteria and dirt can simply spread around your body instead of being washed away. That explains the whole use soup thing. Showers, on the other hand, use a constant stream of fresh water that removes your sweat and oil and dead skin and microbes more effectively.
4: Did we really need a study on this or somebody's opinion on this? I think everybody already knew.
3: Still, baths do have benefits, including relaxation, easing sore muscles, and reducing stress. Experts say the ideal solution may be a combination, enjoying a bath and taking a quick shower afterwards, you know, to clean up. That just sounds crazy. All right, surveys and studies and such on the John and Heidi Show.
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2: Now, big screen, little screen, NHL's Stanley Pup is back for third consecutive way to celebrate over the Stanley Cup playoffs. The rescue dog competition premieres June the 8th on True TV at the same time that they're doing the other stuff, apparently. So, Fast and Furious TV series officially in the works at Peacock. They did like 900 different versions of the show, the movie. I think it was only 11, really. But there's a bunch of those. And now there's going to be a Fast and Furious TV show. Heidi is so excited.
3: I can hardly contain myself.
2: And the Prime Video series Fallout is adding some serious star power as Breaking Bad Emmy winner Aaron Paul is set to join season 3. So far, season 1 and season 2 have been huge hits. They're in the top 4 amongst everything ever watched ever on Prime. So I can see that. The clips that I've seen look really good. We have not watched any of it, though.
3: No.
2: And there have been times I'm like, you want to watch this? And Heidi says, we're not starting another series.
3: That is like the last thing on my radar is starting another series.
2: It's like I can't get suckered into another series.
3: Going to cut into my Frasier time.
2: Yeah, exactly. She's watching the same episodes of Frasier we've watched 93 other times. Who's got time for that? Big screen, little screen on the John and Heidi Show.
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5: I'm WRBI meteorologist Megan Mulford with Southeastern Indiana's most reliable forecast. Mainly cloudy skies expected overnight with a low of 58. North winds at around 5 miles an hour. Cloudy skies with a few peaks of sun again Monday. High temperatures reach up to 77. Mainly cloudy skies Monday night, 59. Right now, it's 65 degrees.
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2: Heidi, did you know some ants build living bridges with their bodies? Yeah, they link together to cross a gap. This teamwork allows the whole colony to move quickly.
3: How cool is that? Ants are just amazing.
2: But how would you like
3: to
2: be the last ant? And you're like, well, how am I going to get over there? Like,
3: you just hang on to the ant in front of you.
2: Yeah, hopefully.
3: And then they pull you over.
2: That's the plan. But what happens if you fall down in the crevasse? That wouldn't be good.
3: I think they're pretty good at it.
2: We don't know anything. No, we know we don't know everything. I think you were right
3: the first time.
2: We don't know everything. But now we know this.
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5: WRBI says this nation is about a dream, the American dream. It's about the men and women who have made it possible. Joining WRBI in remembering America's best, our American heroes, this Memorial Day are the following.
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12: I'm WRBI meteorologist Megan Mulford with Southeastern Indiana's most reliable forecast. Mainly cloudy skies expected overnight with a low of 58. North winds at around 5 miles an hour. Cloudy skies with a few peaks of sun again Monday. High temperatures reach up to 77. Mainly cloudy skies Monday night, 59. Right now, it's 65 degrees.
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2: Time now for the joke of the day with my beautiful bride, Heidi Small. What you got for me there, Heidi?
3: While riding my Harley, I swerved to avoid hitting a deer, lost control, and landed in the ditch, severely banging my head. Dazed and confused, I crawled out of the ditch to the edge of the road where a shiny new convertible pulled up with a very beautiful woman who asked, "Are you okay?" As I looked up, I noticed she was wearing a low-cut blouse and her cleavage was visibly exposed. Mm-hmm. "I'm okay, I think," I replied. I pulled myself to the side of the car to get a closer look. She said, "Get in and I'll take you home so I can clean and bandage that nasty scrape on your head." "That's nice of you," I answered, "but I don't think my wife would like me doing that." "Oh, come on now, I'm a nurse," she said. "I need to see if there's any more scrapes and then treat them properly." Well, she was really pretty and very persuasive. Being sort of shaken and weak, I agreed, but repeated, "I'm sure my wife won't like this." We arrived at her place. She was just a few miles away, and after a couple of cold beers and bandaging, I thanked her and said, "I feel a whole lot better, but I know my wife is going to be really upset, so I'd better go now." "Don't be silly," she said with a smile. "Stay for a while. She won't know anything. By the way, where is she?" "My guess is she's still in the ditch."
2: Oh. Yikes. Thank you, Heidi. That is the joke of the day on the John and Heidi Show.
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1: John and Heidi.
2: Time now for the scoop of the day. If you own an iPhone, Apple might owe you money. Recently, the company agreed to pay $250 million to settle a lawsuit claiming they misled customers about promised AI features on the newer iPhones. Millions of Americans who bought certain iPhone 15 Pro and Pro Max and iPhone 16S between 2004 and 2005 could receive compensation. Lawsuit focused on delay Apple intelligence features, I don't know what that means, including a smarter Siri that was promoted in ads starring Bella Ramsey. Those eligible can expect to receive a letter or an email telling you how to file a claim. Refunds are expected to be $25 to $95. Here's the thing I'm going to say. Be really careful and leery if you just get some random email. Make sure that it's actually from them. Just because there's an email that has a link, don't just click those links. My goodness. So especially if the hackers out there know that there are a bunch of people expecting these, you're going to get emails from people that are not out.
3: Yeah,
2: I'm just
3: you're going to want to check the source.
2: Yeah, just double check and maybe quadruple check. Because I get these kind of emails and I don't even have an Apple phone. So
3: yeah,
2: pretty sure it's not going to be, you know, for me.
3: Yep.
2: And do you ever get so mad you could just run a mile?
3: I've never been that mad.
2: That is the thinking behind rage workouts, where people channel their frustration into an intense exercise and they come out calmer on the other side. From smashing tires with sledgehammers to pounding bags, these trendy classes mix cardio and strength training with emotional release. Fans say the combo delivers both a mood boost and a sense of control. Participants often leave sweaty but also happy.
3: Yeah, until now that's become a coping mechanism. You go out and start smashing people's cars.
2: Having worked through stress, heartbreak, or daily pressure, they say this is really helps you get through that. Experts agree it can be a healthy outlet, helping release pent-up tension, though it shouldn't replace other coping strategies, and it is important to set a time limit. As one doctor put it, after 10 to 15 minutes, it's good to calm down and check in on yourself to see how you're feeling.
3: Wow.
2: Well.
3: Yeah, I think this is a very bad idea.
2: And if you start, you know, okay, hey, I need to smash this thing now that I, you know, I've got this. Yeah, just be careful because that could lead to some bad things too.
3: All very right. Unhealthy coping.
2: There you go. That's your scoop of the day on the John and Heidi Show.
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5: I'm WRBI meteorologist Megan Mulford with Southeastern Indiana's most reliable forecast. Mainly cloudy skies expected overnight with a low of 58. North winds at around 5 miles an hour. Cloudy skies with a few peaks of sun again Monday. High temperatures reach up to 77. Mainly cloudy skies expected Monday night, 59. Right now, it's 64 degrees.
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1: 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We remember and pay tribute to those who answered the call when our liberty was threatened. 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
2: Leslie Thackeray and the staff of Gilliland Howe Funeral Home are dedicated to honoring those who have sacrificed on behalf of our nation throughout the year, and they're committed to handling your family's burial and cremation needs with compassion and dignity.
3: Matt Moore and the staff of Moore Law Office in Batesville remember the ultimate sacrifice of those who died while serving. Remember them on this solemn holiday.
4: Decatur County REMC asks you to remember our heroes this Memorial Day. 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
7: I'm WRBI meteorologist Megan Mulford with Southeastern Indiana's most reliable forecast. Mainly cloudy skies expected overnight with a low of 58. North winds at around 5 miles an hour. Cloudy skies with a few peaks of sun again Monday. High temperatures reach up to 77. Mainly cloudy skies expected Monday night, 59. Right now, it's 64 degrees.
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4: What do you think happens to the Rockefeller Center Christmas tree in January?
3: They take it down.
4: Yeah, but what do they do with it?
3: They pack it in the attic.
4: It's a real tree.
3: Well, then, I'm probably wrong.
4: You are. It's used for lumber by Habitat for Humanity.
3: Oh,
4: I think that's
3: pretty great. Cool. I love that.
4: This I don't even know how it's possible. There are 41 independent cities in the United States that are not claimed by a country, and 38 of them are in Virginia.
3: What?
4: That's what it says.
3: That is wild.
4: Yeah.
3: So there's cities that are not claimed
4: apparently.
3: By any country?
4: Apparently. Apparently, that's what it says. I don't know if it's that great. I didn't double check it. But
3: all right. Well, that's nice, honey.
4: And there is a dessert found in China called hazma. Hmm. It is made from rock sugar and frogs' fallopian tubes.
3: I won't be trying that.
4: Yummy.
3: That is not something I have any interest in tasting.
4: No, me either. That's news to me.
3: It's also news to me.
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1: John and Heidi.
2: Fun fact for you, Heidi.
3: What's that, John?
2: The 1989 article that proposed the acronym LOL also suggested using H to mean huh. So laugh out loud, LOL.
3: Okay.
2: And they also said if you just posted H, that meant huh. Yeah, that, apparently that didn't catch on. Fun fact for you, Heidi.
3: What's that, John?
2: In the 1800s, cacklers was a slang term for chickens. Eggs were referred to as, well, something else. I'm not going to say that on the radio. Fun fact for you, Heidi.
3: What's that, John?
2: Before 1850, most golf balls were stuffed with feathers. Can you
3: really?
2: Even imagine that? Yeah, that's kind of weird.
3: Yeah.
2: And we'll do another fun fact for you, Heidi.
3: What's that, John?
2: Iran arrested 14 squirrels for spying in 2007.
3: That's awesome.
2: The squirrel is spying on me. And we're going to do one more. What the heck? Fun fact for you.
3: What's that, John?
2: The harmonica is the world's best-selling musical instrument. That's pretty cool. There you go. Several fun facts. Now you know. Thanks for listening to the John and Heidi Show.
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5: I'm WRBI meteorologist Megan Mulford with Southeastern Indiana's most reliable forecast. Mainly cloudy skies expected overnight with a low of 58. North winds at around 5 miles an hour. Cloudy skies with a few peaks of sun again Monday. High temperatures reach up to 77. Mainly cloudy skies expected Monday night, 59. Right now, it's 63 degrees.
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2: Time now for some weird news. Have you ever gotten a text from your parents that instantly raised your blood pressure? Something like, he's gone, with absolutely no explanation or any random update about your uncle's medical test that you didn't even know he was sick? Well, the internet has named this Boomer Bad News Drop. That's when older relatives casually deliver alarming news with no context, no buildup. Therapists say boomers were raised to treat emotions as facts that they just report, not conversations to ease into. So instead of preparing you gently, they just drop the information and move on. Reddit users, however, found a different explanation. They say they seem to feel that boomers love to be the first to share bad news, especially if it's medical bad news. You know, I know enough people to say that I agree with that. Because I'll see people post things online. I'm like, well, I don't know that you need to tell the whole world that right now. Like, wait and see what's going on first. Anyway, weird news on the John and Heidi Show.
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4: 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There it goes. A three-run go-ahead blast for A. Eugenio Suarez.
5: They're waving around Friedel. Up throwing Anthony. Throw to the plate, not in time. And the Reds walk it off at 11, 6-5.
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8: I'm WRBI meteorologist Megan Mulford with Southeastern Indiana's most reliable forecast. Mainly cloudy skies expected overnight with a low of 58. North winds at around 5 miles an hour. Cloudy skies with a few peaks of sun again Monday. High temperatures reach up to 77. Mainly cloudy skies expected Monday night, 59. Right now, it's 63 degrees.
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1: John and Heidi.
2: Time now for the question of the day. This one's for you, Heidi. A survey found this is the chore that we're most likely to stop halfway through. Oh, I've stopped halfway through this chore pretty much my entire life. What is it? This is the chore we're most likely to stop halfway through.
3: Oh, my gosh.
2: Cleaning the garage.
3: Oh.
2: I'm almost,
3: that is a constant struggle.
2: I'm almost always done cleaning the garage. I mean, when I start cleaning the garage, yeah. I'm done cleaning the garage. Yeah, I'm so excited to say, I think I'm like a month away from our garage being perfectly clean. Because we've got a bunch of projects that are almost
3: done.
2: Once
3: we're all done with the basement,
2: it's going to be amazing.
3: We always say that, though. Every house we've ever lived in, we've never had projects like this, and you still don't keep it clean.
2: It's going to be amazing. That is your question of the day on the John and Heidi Show.
4: WRBI says this nation is about a dream, the American dream. It's about the men and women who have made it possible. Joining WRBI in remembering America's best, our American heroes, this Memorial Day are the following.
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12: I'm WRBI meteorologist Megan Mulford with Southeastern Indiana's most reliable forecast. Mainly cloudy skies expected overnight with a low of 58. North winds at around 5 miles an hour. Cloudy skies with a few peaks of sun again Monday. High temperatures reach up to 77. Mainly cloudy skies expected Monday night, 59. Right now, it's 65 degrees.
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2: Time now for something special with Heidi Small. What you got for me over there, Heidi?
3: Well, in the early 90s, boy bands had pretty much all gone away in the United States. We had, you know, New Edition, New Kids on the Block, NSYNC. You know, they were all the rage at that time. But in England, they never did go away. There were all sorts of boy bands that were just still crazy popular. Of the biggest bands, Take That was apparently the most popular. They reached the top 10 on 14 occasions in the 90s. Their 8 number one songs included, like, Never Forget, Everything Changes, Babe. I wouldn't know any of these songs. But the last is the only song that ever reached the charts in the U.S. It was called Back for Good. It hit number 7 in America in 1995.
2: That's my ringtone.
3: I don't remember that song.
2: Just kidding. It's not my ringtone.
3: Take That took a hiatus from 1996 to 2006, during which time members Gary Barlow and Robbie Williams launched a very successful solo career.
2: Yeah.
3: Williams' first 7 albums hit number 1 in the U.K., spawning 36 hit singles.
2: Yeah.
3: But none of his solo material made much of an impact in the United States. But I am more familiar with Robbie Williams than I am with Take That. So.
2: Well, there you go. I love that. That is something special with Heidi Small.
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5: This week, WRBI asks, what would it be like if it were not for the brave men and women we honor on Memorial Day? 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
6: Leslie Thackeray and the staff of Gilliland Howe Funeral Home are dedicated to honoring those who have sacrificed on behalf of our nation throughout the year, and they're committed to handling your family's burial and cremation needs with compassion and dignity.
7: Matt Moore and the staff of Moore Law Office in Batesville remember the ultimate sacrifice of those who died while serving. 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
9: Bruns Gutzweiler hopes you enjoy this Memorial Day weekend, but they also hope that you take a moment to reflect upon the sacrifices of those who won our freedom and join them in dedication to the cause they served.
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12: 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Cloudy skies with a few peaks of sun today with

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1: John and Heidi.
2: Time now for the list. Recently, Reddit asked, what is something you stopped buying that is saving you lots of money? Here's a list of things here. One says, we stopped using DoorDash and Instacart. I cook most of our meals at home now.
3: Never understood the whole DoorDash thing.
2: Our daughter was doing that for a while.
3: Oh my gosh, it's so expensive.
2: We're like, you got to stop doing that. Bottled water. They say bad for the environment. Just fill up a bottle and you're all set. Yeah, I agree. I do get bottles, but I reuse them over and over. So many times, Heidi's like, that's not
3: you
2: healthy.
3: Cannot reuse plastic.
2: I'm not the only one cutting our trips to the salon or not spending $8 a day on Starbucks coffee. So yeah, you're not the only one. Expensive men's colognes. They say paying over $100 a bottle for scented water. Scented water. I guess it is kind of what it is, really. I stopped getting my hair done at a salon. It cost me $150 a month. Now I do it at home. Okay. We make our own dog fud and kibble. I think they mean food.
3: Probably mean food, yeah.
2: Yeah. F-U-D. Is that just how they spell food?
3: Apparently.
2: All right. Bread. I make my own. Okay. I stopped buying cereal. And another one, fabric softener. I ran out one day. I've never replaced it. I've never looked back. And I can't tell you how long we kept paying for a storage unit until we finally canceled it and just got rid of stuff. So that's a good idea right there.
3: Yeah.
2: That is the list on the John and Heidi Show.
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2: We always like to wrap things up around here with good news, and I think this is good news. Take a listen to this. A firefighter delivered a baby 22 years ago, and now, 22 years later, that firefighter is retired, and he went to see that little baby graduate college.
3: Aww.
2: Drove 800 miles.
3: Whoa.
2: Yeah, two decades later, and I think this is just a really cool thing. When Chloe Huddle walked across the stage at Grand Canyon University to receive her degree in educational studies, one of the loudest supporters in the crowd was a guy named Alan Kent. He's a retired firefighter from Colorado Springs. He helped bring her into the world 22 years ago. It just means the world to me that I have so many people here to support and celebrate me in this big life moment, she said. Well, this story began back in 2004, Heidi. Can you imagine 2004? They're graduating from college now.
3: Right. Wow.
2: We are getting so old.
3: Wow.
2: Because I thought 2004 was like 3 weeks
3: ago.
2: Yeah,
3: it was like yesterday.
2: Anyway, it says, we approached the scene. We got out. We heard Stacy upstairs screaming. I was like, we're going to have a baby. So this gentleman actually helped deliver the baby right then
3: wow.
2: and right there. Chloe was born a few minutes later. Kent became the first person in the world to hold this little baby. Alan was the first person to hold me, and we had a special bond ever since, Huddle said. So Kent Allen is the guy's name. Well, Kent helped deliver other babies throughout the decades-long career as a firefighter and paramedic. Chloe's story became something special after her mother returned to the fire station with the newborn baby to say thank you. You would think that everybody would do that.
3: You would think so.
2: Apparently, that was kind of unusual. That visit, by the way, sparked a friendship that lasted a lifetime. And now, there's a photo at the top of this article with this guy, and he's got this magnificent Magnum PI mustache, and he's holding this little baby. And you scroll down, here he is all these years later, 22 years later, magnificent Magnum PI mustache still. More like a Sam, what's that guy's name?
3: Sam Elliott.
2: Sam Elliott looking mustache now because it's white. But with this little baby all grown up, 22. I've got a link to the story. It's in the show notes for today at johnandheidishow.com. Time to say goodbye, Heidi.
3: Goodbye, Heidi.
2: Goodbye, everybody. Have a great day. Thank you for listening to the John and Heidi Show.
4: 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I'm Craig Orndorff on the next Weekend in the Country. It's another installment of our theme, The Colors of Country. And this episode will be Blue Part 2. And we'll hear from Johnny Cash, Sweethearts of the Rodeo, The Judds, John Anderson, Charlie Pride, Marty Robbins, Mel McDaniel, and many, many more. So come on by and listen to more of the Blue Memories on the next Weekend in the Country. 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
7: I'm WRBI meteorologist Megan Mulford with Southeastern Indiana's most reliable forecast. Cloudy skies with a few peaks of sun today, with daytime highs approaching 77. Winds out of the northeast, 5 to 10 miles an hour. Partly cloudy skies tonight, lows level off around 59. Slight chance of rain showers tomorrow, 80. Right now, 62.
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7: I'm WRBI meteorologist Paul Trombley with southeastern Indiana's most reliable forecast. Mainly cloudy skies today with daytime highs approaching 77. Winds out of the northeast, 5 to 10 miles per hour. Partly cloudy skies tonight, lows dip down to about 59. Slight chance for showers tomorrow. Highs around 80, mainly cloudy. Right now, it's 62 degrees.
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1: ABC News, I'm Wayne Cabot. The rumblings of a deal enough to send oil futures lower. Brent crude back below 100 bucks a barrel. 5% on the news that Iran and the U.S. are close to a deal on reopening the strait and getting Iran to hand over its highly enriched uranium. Another night in evacuation centers in Garden Grove, California, outside L.A. The crack that turned up in the huge bulging chemical tank could be a good thing. There's no sign of a leak. And there's hope that the contents have turned into a solid and maybe the tank won't blow.
2: For days, officials have feared.
1: The human eye could not have called this finish in Indy. Felix Rosenquist took the Indy 500, passing David Malukas on the last turn of the last lap to win by 0.02 of a second.
3: There was some wheel banging and some tire marks on the side pods, which is cool, but no one ended in the wall. And I think that's why it turned out to be such a great finish and such a show for the fans.
1: Closest finish in Indy race history. This is ABC News.
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6: I'm WRBI meteorologist Paul Trombley with southeastern Indiana's most reliable forecast. Mainly cloudy skies today with daytime highs approaching 77. Winds out of the northeast, 5 to 10 miles per hour. Partly cloudy skies tonight. Lows dip down to about 59. Slight chance for showers tomorrow. Highs around 80, mainly cloudy. Right now, 63.
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1: ABC News, I'm Brian Clark. The Saturday shooting near the White House renewed the administration's push to spend $1 billion on renovations to the complex, says ABC's Hannah Pata.
2: President Trump is using this latest incident to argue his controversial White House ballroom is necessary. And overnight, the Justice Department revealing just how secure the ballroom will be, saying the roof will include a drone port and key location for rooftop snipers who will protect the White House and the entire Washington, D.C. area, and will be hermetically sealed.
1: Today, the president will mark Memorial Day with a wreath laying at Arlington National Cemetery. Over the weekend, he said a deal to end the war with Iran was largely negotiated, but he also said there's no rush on coming to an agreement as the Strait of Hormuz remains closed. Crews in Southern California continue to monitor the cracks in a chemical tank in Garden Grove as they try to prevent an explosion or significant leak. Over 50,000 people have evacuated. This is ABC News. Africa's Ebola outbreak is getting worse, says ABC's Lama Hassan at the foreign desk.
3: The Democratic Republic of Congo now has over 1,000 reported cases, according to local authorities, and 10 countries also considered at high risk for an outbreak. Health officials sounding the alarm.
4: It will be a big mistake to underestimate, especially with this strain.
3: The Democratic Republic of Congo, where there are more than 115 deaths reported to be Ebola-related.
1: Russia unleashed another missile attack on Ukraine's capital, Kyiv, where officials in Ukraine say for just the third time in the four-year war, Russia used a hypersonic ballistic missile. Dozens of people were hurt. At least two were killed. The Department of Justice has scrubbed its website of news stories about the January 6th Capitol riot. Officials at the department call them, quote, partisan propaganda left by the Biden administration. I'm Brian Clark, ABC News.
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8: I'm Tom Snape in the WRBI newsroom. It is Memorial Day 2026. This is the day set aside to honor the many American men and women who died in military service. Memorial Day began in 1868 as Decoration Day, in honor of those who gave their lives to our country after the Civil War. Congress officially declared it a holiday in 1971, and it is observed on the final Monday in May. Meanwhile, veterans groups are out with a reminder about respectful language. Memorial Day is a time of remembrance, not celebration. Instead of saying Happy Memorial Day, veterans and others suggest considering using phrases that honor the sacrifices of fallen service members and their families. A number of events are happening today around the area to remember the fallen. You can find the complete list on our Memorial Day Services tab on WRBIRadio.com. A Laurel woman is behind bars on drug charges following a traffic stop on the 25,000 block of Stips Hill Road on Sunday. The Franklin County Sheriff's Office says a deputy pulled a vehicle over for a loud exhaust system when he noticed behavior which prompted further investigation. That led to the discovery of suspected methamphetamine and alleged drug paraphernalia inside the vehicle. 42-year-old Amanda Geary was taken into custody and transported to the Franklin County Security Center on a preliminary charge of possession of methamphetamine. The investigation is ongoing. The Decatur County Sheriff's Office reminds you that County Road 250 West will be closed between Vandalia and Base Roads for roughly 12 days starting later this week. The road will be shut down from 9 a.m. on Thursday until noon on June 8th for the agency's annual emergency vehicle operations training. Motorists are asked to use an alternate route during the closure. The sessions are state mandated and are held locally instead of sending first responders to the Indiana Law Enforcement Academy in Plainfield, which saves the county money. The training is conducted 24/7 and while law enforcement officers are on duty. Police from jurisdictions throughout Decatur County plus EMTs are expected to take part in the EVO training. Charges have been filed against the man accused of shooting LaPorte County Sheriff's Deputy John Samuelson. We get details from Jake McDaniel.
9: Samuelson had been with the LaPorte County Sheriff's Office for 12 years before Sherrod Grafton Jr. shot him at a hospital in Michigan City. Investigators say Samuelson stopped to give Grafton a ride on Friday when his car was stranded and later realized he was wanted out of Illinois. State police say Saturday prosecutors charged Grafton with auto theft and attempted murder, among other things. Jake McDaniel, Network, Indiana.
8: The City of Batesville Redevelopment Commission will hold an executive session on Wednesday at 3 p.m., preceding the regularly scheduled meeting at 4 o'clock in council chambers at the Memorial Building. The purpose of the executive session is to discuss strategy with respect to litigation or potential litigation and or a real property transaction. The session is not open to the public and no other subject matter will be discussed. If you have questions or need more information, contact the City's Economic Development Director, Angela Linville. Who's Your Mother, struggling after childbirth, may be dealing with more than the baby blues.
10: Wish TV reports postpartum depression affects about 1 in 8 women nationwide and can become serious if left untreated. Dr. Jennifer Payne says the illness can impact both mothers and babies.
11: They're not stimulating the baby as much, and that can have effects on IQ and language development. Where mom did not get identified as being depressed, and she becomes so ill that she takes her own life and or her babies.
10: Researchers are studying better ways to identify women at risk earlier, while newer treatments are helping some patients recover faster.
11: We have a new class of medications that are specifically targeting postpartum depression.
10: High costs and insurance coverage, however, remain concerns for many Indiana families.
8: That is jewelry. I'm Tom Snape with news on 103.9 WRBI. 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
8: For the check of WRBI Sports, I'm Tom Snape. IHSAA softball sectional action is scheduled to begin this afternoon in Class 1A when Milan takes on host Rising Sun. 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Felix Rosenquist overtook David Malukas on the final lap to win the 110th running of the Indianapolis 500, heard yesterday on 103.9 FM. It was the closest win in Indy 500 history at 0.0233 seconds. Rosenquist took the checkered flag during a 7-lap shootout on the 70th lead change, which is a new Indy 500 record. It's Rosenquist's first win at Indianapolis. Yesterday afternoon's scheduled Reds St. Louis Cardinals series finale in downtown Cincinnati was rained out. It will be made up as part of a split doubleheader on Monday, August 17th at 1:40 p.m. The Reds open a brief 3-game road trip to New York against the Mets this afternoon. First pitch is at 4:10. Tom Snape, WRBI Sports.
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8: Funeral mass for 93-year-old Bob Gaynor will be held Tuesday at 10:30 a.m. at St. John's campus of All Saints Parish. The rosary will be prayed Monday at 5 p.m. at Andrew Swiestefeld Funeral Home in Dover, followed by visitation until 8 p.m. He is survived by 3 children and 3 grandchildren. Memorial contributions may be made to St. John's Improvement Endowment for Maintenance and Facilities or St. John's Cemetery. Those were funeral arrangements for Bob Gaynor. Funeral mass for 75-year-old Richard H. Rick Zins of Batesville will be held Thursday at 10 a.m. at St. Nicholas Catholic Church. The rosary will be prayed Wednesday at 3:45 at Weigel Funeral Home in Batesville, followed by visitation from 4 to 7 p.m. He is survived by his wife, Candace, 1 son, 1 daughter, 4 grandchildren, 4 siblings, and numerous nieces and nephews. Burial will be in the church cemetery. Memorial contributions may be made to the Margaret Mary Health Oncology Center. Those were funeral arrangements for Rick Sins.
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14: WRBI says this nation is about a dream, the American dream. It's about the men and women who have made it possible. Joining WRBI in remembering America's best, our American heroes, this Memorial Day are the following.
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22: I'm WRBI meteorologist Paul Trombley with Southeastern Indiana's most reliable forecast. Cloudy skies with a few peaks of sun today, with daytime highs approaching 77. Northeast winds 5 to 10 miles per hour. Partly cloudy skies tonight, lows around 59. Slight chance of rain showers tomorrow. 80, mainly cloudy skies. Temperatures a bit above average Wednesday and Thursday, with highs from the upper 70s to the low 80s. Storms likely Wednesday. Right now, 63.
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0: Country 103.9 WRBI, Blake Shelton and Honeybee Brent Lee with you on this early Monday Memorial Day morning. If you've got your weekday alarm on and you got out of bed and you're listening to the radio, having your coffee, and maybe you weren't even thinking about it, today's a holiday. There's a good chance you don't have to go to work unless you're a first responder or a fat radio DJ like me. Take a complete look at the forecast next, and then we'll get back to the music with Ella Langley at WRBI.
1: I'm WRBI meteorologist Paul Trombley with southeastern Indiana's most reliable forecast. Mainly cloudy skies today with daytime highs approaching 77. Winds out of the northeast, 5 to 10 miles per hour. Partly cloudy skies tonight, lows dip down to about 59. Slight chance for showers tomorrow. Highs around 80, mainly cloudy. Right now, 63.
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1: ABC News, I'm Brian Clark. The Saturday shooting near the White House renewed the administration's push to spend $1 billion on renovations to the complex, as ABC's Hannah Batah.
2: President Trump is using this latest incident to argue his controversial White House ballroom is necessary. And overnight, the Justice Department revealing just how secure the ballroom will be, saying the roof will include a drone port and key location for rooftop snipers who will protect the White House and the entire Washington, D.C. area, and will be hermetically sealed.
1: Today, the president will mark Memorial Day with a wreath laying at Arlington National Cemetery. Over the weekend, he said a deal to end the war with Iran was largely negotiated, but he also said there's no rush on coming to an agreement as the Strait of Hormuz remains closed. Crews in Southern California continue to monitor the cracks in a chemical tank in Garden Grove as they try to prevent an explosion or significant leak. Over 50,000 people have evacuated. This is ABC News.
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0: Country 103.9 WRBI. It's Hardy, Church, Wallen, and McGraw with MacArthur, Brent Lee, Memorial Day morning. If you're wanting to attend an observance of Memorial Day, there were a couple of them yesterday in the WRBI listening area. I know Bright had one, Metamora with a big Memorial Day celebration. And there's a bunch more today. Sunman going to have a whole bunch of goings-on. There's stuff going on at Oldenburg, Morrison, Batesville, Brookville American Legion, Milan American Legion. Greensburg's having something at South Park, and the Moscow Road overpass Patriots are waving flags as well. You can get all the details and times at WRBIRadio.com. Click on the Memorial Day Services link over in the upper left in the What's Happening menu.
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3: I'm WRBI meteorologist Paul Trombley with southeastern Indiana's most reliable forecast. Mainly cloudy skies today with daytime highs approaching 77. Winds out of the northeast, 5 to 10 miles per hour. Partly cloudy skies tonight, lows dip down to about 59. Slight chance for showers tomorrow. Highs around 80, mainly cloudy. Right now, 63.
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1: ABC News, I'm Brian Clark. Emergency crews in Southern California are trying to prevent the failure of an industrial tank full of toxic chemicals. About 50,000 people have been forced from their homes in Garden Grove, about 40 miles south of L.A. The tank began overheating late last week, but Orange County Fire Chief Craig Covey says there is a possible fix.
2: There's a void space above the top layer of the water or the liquid to the top space. We're hoping that that space can absorb a slower cure rate and not overpressure and blow up. Letting this thing just fail and blow up is unacceptable to us.
1: President Trump now says there's no rush to reach an agreement with Iran amid hopes of a deal to reopen the Strait of Hormuz. Pope Leo calling for increased regulations on AI and denouncing what he calls the culture of power driving the AI race. This is ABC News. NASCAR star Kyle Busch was remembered during the Coca-Cola 600 last night, days after his death at 41, that left fans shocked.
3: This is my generation's Dale Earnhardt, and it kind of feels the same. Yeah. I mean, it doesn't feel real yet.
1: Busch's family had said that he died of sepsis brought on by pneumonia. U.S. officials are trying to prevent the largest Ebola outbreak in Africa from reaching the country, but major international events could complicate the situation, says ABC's Lana Hassan.
4: As the U.S. inches closer to the start of the FIFA World Cup, multiple countries now with travel restrictions in place, including the United States. The U.S. saying U.S. citizens who have been to the DRC, Uganda, or South Sudan must now head to airports in Virginia and Atlanta for health screenings. A third airport in Houston added to that list on Tuesday. Foreign visitors and U.S. green card holders who have traveled through or coming from those areas in the last 21 days have been blocked from entering the country.
1: Brian Clark, ABC News.
5: 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That ticket? 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
8: I'm Tom Snape in the WRBI newsroom. A Laurel woman is behind bars on drug charges following a traffic stop on the 25,000 block of Stips Hill Road on Sunday. The Franklin County Sheriff's Office says a deputy pulled a vehicle over for a loud exhaust system when he noticed behavior which prompted further investigation. That led to the discovery of suspected methamphetamine and alleged drug paraphernalia inside the vehicle. 42-year-old Amanda Geary was taken into custody and transported to the Franklin County Security Center on a preliminary charge of possession of methamphetamine. The investigation is ongoing. The Decatur County Sheriff's Office reminds you that County Road 250 West will be closed between Vandalia and Base Roads for roughly 12 days starting later this week. The road will be shut down from 9 a.m. on Thursday until noon on June 8th for the agency's annual emergency vehicle operations training. Motorists are asked to use an alternate route during the closure. The sessions are state mandated and are held locally instead of sending first responders to the Indiana Law Enforcement Academy in Plainfield, which saves the county money. The training is conducted 24/7 and while law enforcement officers are on duty. Police from jurisdictions throughout Decatur County plus EMTs are expected to take part in the EVO training. It is Memorial Day 2026. This is the day set aside to honor the many American men and women who died in military service. Memorial Day began in 1868 as Decoration Day, in honor of those who gave their lives to our country after the Civil War. Congress officially declared it a holiday in 1971, and it is observed on the final Monday in May. Meanwhile, veterans groups are out with a reminder about respectful language. Memorial Day is a time of remembrance, not celebration. Instead of saying Happy Memorial Day, veterans and others suggest considering using phrases that honor the sacrifices of fallen service members and their families. A number of events are happening today around the area to remember the fallen. You can find the complete list on our Memorial Day Services tab on WRBIRadio.com. Charges have been filed against the man accused of shooting LaPorte County Sheriff's Deputy John Samuelson. We get details from Jake McDaniel.
9: Samuelson had been with the LaPorte County Sheriff's Office for 12 years before Sherrod Grafton Jr. shot him at a hospital in Michigan City. Investigators say Samuelson stopped to give Grafton a ride on Friday when his car was stranded and later realized he was wanted out of Illinois. State police say Saturday prosecutors charged Grafton with auto theft and attempted murder, among other things. Jake McDaniel, Network, Indiana.
8: Hoosier mother struggling after childbirth may be dealing with more than the baby blues.
10: Wish TV reports postpartum depression affects about 1 in 8 women nationwide and can become serious if left untreated. Dr. Jennifer Payne says the illness can impact both mothers and babies.
11: They're not stimulating the baby as much, and that can have effects on IQ and language development. Where mom did not get identified as being depressed, and she becomes so ill that she takes her own life and or her babies.
10: Researchers are studying better ways to identify women at risk earlier, while newer treatments are helping some patients recover faster.
11: We have a new class of medications that are specifically targeting postpartum depression.
10: High costs and insurance coverage, however, remain concerns for many Indiana families.
8: That is Joel Reed. The City of Batesville Redevelopment Commission will hold an executive session on Wednesday at 3 p.m., preceding the regularly scheduled meeting at 4 o'clock in council chambers at the Memorial Building. The purpose of the executive session is to discuss strategy with respect to litigation or potential litigation and or a real property transaction. The session is not open to the public and no other subject matter will be discussed. If you have questions or need more information, contact the City's Economic Development Director, Angela Linville. I'm Tom Snape with news on 103.9 WRBI. 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
8: The check of WRBI Sports, I'm Tom Snape. IHSAA softball sectional action is scheduled to begin this afternoon in Class 1A when Milan takes on host Rising Sun. 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Felix Rosenquist overtook David Malukas on the final lap to win the 110th running of the Indianapolis 500, heard yesterday on 103.9 FM. It was the closest win in Indy 500 history at 0.0233 seconds. Rosenquist took the checkered flag during a seven-lap shootout on the 70th lead change, which is a new Indy 500 record. It's Rosenquist's first win at Indianapolis. Yesterday afternoon's scheduled Reds St. Louis Cardinals series finale in downtown Cincinnati was rained out. It will be made up as part of a split doubleheader on Monday, August 17th at 1:40 p.m. The Reds open a brief three-game road trip to New York against the Mets this afternoon. First pitch is at 4:10. 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
8: Funeral Mass for 93-year-old Bob Gaynor will be held Tuesday at 10:30 a.m. at St. John's campus of All Saints Parish. The Rosary will be prayed Monday at 5 p.m. at Andrew Swiestefeld Funeral Home in Dover, followed by visitation until 8 p.m. He is survived by 3 children and 3 grandchildren. Memorial contributions may be made to St. John's Improvement Endowment for Maintenance and Facilities or St. John's Cemetery. Those were funeral arrangements for Bob Gaynor. Funeral Mass for 75-year-old Richard H. Rick Zins of Batesville will be held Thursday at 10 a.m. at St. Nicholas Catholic Church. The Rosary will be prayed Wednesday at 3:45 at Weigel Funeral Home in Batesville, followed by visitation from 4 to 7 p.m. He is survived by his wife, Candace, 1 son, 1 daughter, 4 grandchildren, 4 siblings, and numerous nieces and nephews. Burial will be in the church cemetery. Memorial contributions may be made to the Margaret Mary Health Oncology Center. Those were funeral arrangements for Rick Zins.
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14: I'm WRBI meteorologist Paul Frombly with Southeastern Indiana's most reliable forecast. High of 77 today under mainly cloudy skies, northeasterly winds 5 to 10 miles per hour. Partly cloudy skies tonight, lows dip down to about 59. Mainly cloudy skies expected tomorrow. Slight chance of rain showers. High temperatures reach up to 80. Upper 70s Wednesday with thunderstorms likely. Low 80s, a mix of clouds and sun Thursday. Currently, it's 62 degrees.
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0: Country 103.9 WRBI. Luke Combs. She got the best of me. She broke my heart. It's Brent Lee hanging out in the country with you on this Monday, Memorial Day. Coming up later on today, we will have some high school sports for you. It's Milan versus Rising Sun in IHSAA softball action. That sectional is originating from Rising Sun. And it's going to be Steve Geesting and Bryce Kendrick with the call this afternoon. About 2:45 our broadcast time here on the Sports Voice, WRBI.
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3: I'm WRBI meteorologist Paul Frobley with southeastern Indiana's most reliable forecast. More clouds than sun today with highs around 77. Northeast winds 5 to 10 miles per hour. Lows level off around 59 tonight, partly cloudy skies. Mainly cloudy skies tomorrow. Slight chance of rain showers, high of 80. Currently 62.
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1: ABC News, I'm Brian Clark. The call this morning from Pope Leo.
2: Artificial intelligence needs to be disarmed.
1: As he calls for more regulation around artificial intelligence, adding that developers should work for the common good instead of profit. The Pope also apologizing today for the role the Vatican played in legitimizing slavery and for failing to condemn it for centuries.

0: President Trump said there's no rush to get to a deal with Iran amid hopes that one may be struck to reopen the Strait of Hormuz, a point reiterated by Secretary of State Marco Rubio, who said the U.S. is going to give diplomacy every chance to succeed. This morning, the president pushed back on critics, saying this deal is, in his words, the exact opposite of the nuclear deal reached under President Obama. Tens of thousands still evacuated in Southern California, where crews are trying to fix a chemical tank that is in danger of exploding or leaking. This is ABC News.
1: This week, WRBI asks, what would it be like if it were not for the brave men and women we honor on Memorial Day? We remember and pay tribute to those who answered the call when our liberty was threatened. Joining WRBI in this Memorial Day remembrance are the following.
2: Leslie Thackeray and the staff of Gilliland Howe Funeral Home are dedicated to honoring those who have sacrificed on behalf of our nation throughout the year, and they're committed to handling your family's burial and cremation needs with compassion and dignity.
3: Matt Moore and the staff of Moore Law Office in Batesville remember the ultimate sacrifice of those who died while serving. Remember them on this solemn holiday.
4: Decatur County REMC asks you to remember our heroes this Memorial Day. It's what it's all about.
5: Bruns Gutzweiler hopes you enjoy this Memorial Day weekend, but they also hope that you take a moment to reflect upon the sacrifices of those who won our freedom and join them in dedication to the cause they served.
6: And State Senator Gene Lysing, remembering our men and women who fought and died to keep us free. Thank you. Stay safe on this Memorial Day holiday.
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0: Country 103.9 WRBI, Carrie Underwood and All American Girl. You got Brent Lee having some fun with you on this Monday morning in the country. Glad to be running around inside the radio here on this very important holiday. Hopefully you know the meaning behind Memorial Day. What about the trivial stuff? What about the side dishes? A new report looked into the side dish you're most likely to have across the country. Some fun stats nationwide. Salads of all type are most likely to be the side. And as far as the number one side dish, in five states, you're most likely to get a store-bought side like potato chips. Among those states, Ohio, West Virginia, Indiana, and Missouri. So in our area here. Potato chips, really? That's the most likely thing? What about potato salad? What about coleslaw? Come on.
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8: I'm WRBI meteorologist Paul Frobley with southeastern Indiana's most reliable forecast. Sunshine mixed with clouds at times today, with daytime highs approaching 77. Northeast winds 5 to 10 miles per hour. 59 tonight. Highs around 80 tomorrow. Slight chance for showers. Currently, it's 62 degrees.
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1: ABC News, I'm Brian Clark. The call this morning from Pope Leo.
2: Artificial intelligence needs to be disarmed.
1: As he calls for more regulation around artificial intelligence, adding that developers should work for the common good instead of profit. The Pope also apologizing today for the role the Vatican played in legitimizing slavery and for failing to condemn it for centuries. President Trump said there's no rush to get to a deal with Iran amid hopes that one may be struck to reopen the Strait of Hormuz, a point reiterated by Secretary of State Marco Rubio, who said the U.S. is going to give diplomacy every chance to succeed. This morning, the president pushed back on critics, saying this deal is, in his words, the exact opposite of the nuclear deal reached under President Obama. Tens of thousands still evacuated in Southern California, where crews are trying to fix a chemical tank that is in danger of exploding or leaking. This is ABC News. Two people remained hospitalized over the weekend after they came into contact with a hazardous substance last Wednesday inside of a home in New Mexico.
3: The initial call was about a tragic but routine overdose.
4: It looks like we have three patients. Two of them may not be breathing.
3: First responders themselves started feeling sick, and 25 people would eventually be hospitalized after exposure to an unknown substance. Now, says New Mexico State Police Chief Matt Broom.
5: Within the home, an on-scene DEA laboratory analysis has confirmed the presence of fentanyl, methamphetamine, and perafluorofentanyl.
3: Three people in the home died. Another is still hospitalized, as is a first responder. Jim Ryan, ABC News.
1: Sunday was one of the biggest days of the year in auto racing, and Felix Rosenquist won the closest finish in Indianapolis 500 history by 0.02 of a second. Meanwhile, Kyle Busch was mourned and honored at NASCAR's Coca-Cola 600 after the 41-year-old died last week. I'm Brian Clark, ABC News.
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8: I'm Tom Snape in the WRBI newsroom. It is Memorial Day 2026. This is the day set aside to honor the many American men and women who died in military service. Memorial Day began in 1868 as Decoration Day in honor of those who gave their lives to our country after the Civil War. Congress officially declared it a holiday in 1971, and it is observed on the final Monday in May. Meanwhile, veterans groups are out with a reminder about respectful language. Memorial Day is a time of remembrance, not celebration. Instead of saying Happy Memorial Day, veterans and others suggest considering using phrases that honor the sacrifices of fallen service members and their families. A number of events are happening today around the area to remember the fallen. You can find the complete list on our Memorial Day Services tab on WRBIRadio.com. A Laurel woman is behind bars on drug charges following a traffic stop on the 25,000 block of Stips Hill Road on Sunday. The Franklin County Sheriff's Office says a deputy pulled a vehicle over for a loud exhaust system when he noticed behavior which prompted further investigation. That led to the discovery of suspected methamphetamine and alleged drug paraphernalia inside the vehicle. 42-year-old Amanda Geary was taken into custody and transported to the Franklin County Security Center on a preliminary charge of possession of methamphetamine. The investigation is ongoing. The Decatur County Sheriff's Office reminds you that County Road 250 West will be closed between Vandalia and Base Roads for roughly 12 days starting later this week. The road will be shut down from 9 a.m. on Thursday until noon on June 8th for the agency's annual emergency vehicle operations training. Motorists are asked to use an alternate route during the closure. The sessions are state mandated and are held locally instead of sending first responders to the Indiana Law Enforcement Academy in Plainfield, which saves the county money. The training is conducted 24/7 and while law enforcement officers are on duty. Police from jurisdictions throughout Decatur County plus EMTs are expected to take part in the EVO training. Charges have been filed against the man accused of shooting LaPorte County Sheriff's Deputy John Samuelson. We get details from Jake McDaniel.
9: Samuelson had been with the LaPorte County Sheriff's Office for 12 years before Sherrod Grafton Jr. shot him at a hospital in Michigan City. Investigators say Samuelson stopped to give Grafton a ride on Friday when his car was stranded and later realized he was wanted out of Illinois. State police say Saturday prosecutors charged Grafton with auto theft and attempted murder, among other things. Jake McDaniel, Network, Indiana.
8: The City of Batesville Redevelopment Commission will hold an executive session on Wednesday at 3 p.m., preceding the regularly scheduled meeting at 4 o'clock in council chambers at the Memorial Building. The purpose of the executive session is to discuss strategy with respect to litigation or potential litigation and or a real property transaction. The session is not open to the public and no other subject matter will be discussed. If you have questions or need more information, contact the city's Economic Development Director, Angela Linville. Hoosier mother struggling after childbirth may be dealing with more than the baby blues.
10: Wish TV reports postpartum depression affects about 1 in 8 women nationwide and can become serious if left untreated. Dr. Jennifer Payne says the illness can impact both mothers and babies.
11: They're not stimulating the baby as much, and that can have effects on IQ and language development. Where mom did not get identified as being depressed, and she becomes so ill that she takes her own life and or her babies.
10: Researchers are studying better ways to identify women at risk earlier, while newer treatments are helping some patients recover faster.
11: We have a new class of medications that are specifically targeting postpartum depression.
10: High costs and insurance coverage, however, remain concerns for many Indiana families.
8: That is Joel Reed. I'm Tom Snape with news on 103.9 WRBI. 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
8: For the check of WRBI Sports, I'm Tom Snape. IHSAA softball sectional action is scheduled to begin this afternoon in Class 1A when Milan takes on host Rising Sun. 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Felix Rosenquist overtook David Malukas on the final lap to win the 110th running of the Indianapolis 500, heard yesterday on 103.9 FM. It was the closest win in Indy 500 history at 0.0233 seconds. Rosenquist took the checkered flag during a 7-lap shootout on the 70th lead change, which is a new Indy 500 record. It's Rosenquist's first win at Indianapolis. Yesterday afternoon, scheduled Reds St. Louis Cardinals series finale in downtown Cincinnati was rained out. It will be made up as part of a split doubleheader on Monday, August 17th at 1:40 p.m. The Reds open a brief 3-game road trip to New York against the Mets this afternoon. First pitch is at 4:10. Tom Snape, WRBI Sports.
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8: Funeral Mass for 93-year-old Bob Gaynor will be held Tuesday at 10:30 a.m. at St. John's campus of All Saints Parish. The Rosary will be prayed Monday at 5 p.m. at Andrew Swiestefeld Funeral Home in Dover, followed by visitation until 8 p.m. He is survived by 3 children and 3 grandchildren. Memorial contributions may be made to St. John's Improvement Endowment for Maintenance and Facilities or St. John's Cemetery. Those were funeral arrangements for Bob Gaynor. Funeral Mass for 75-year-old Richard H. Rick Zins of Batesville will be held Thursday at 10 a.m. at St. Nicholas Catholic Church. The Rosary will be prayed Wednesday at 3:45 at Weigel Funeral Home in Batesville, followed by visitation from 4 to 7 p.m. He is survived by his wife, Candace, 1 son, 1 daughter, 4 grandchildren, 4 siblings, and numerous nieces and nephews. Burial will be in the church cemetery. Memorial contributions may be made to the Margaret Mary Health Oncology Center. Those were funeral arrangements for Rick Zins.
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13: I'm WRBI meteorologist Paul Frobley with Southeastern Indiana's most reliable forecast. Sunshine mixed with clouds at times today, with daytime highs approaching 77. Northeast winds 5 to 10 miles per hour. Lows dip down to about 59 tonight, partly cloudy skies. Slight chance of rain showers tomorrow, high of 80. Upper 70s Wednesday with storms likely. Low 80s, sunshine mixed with clouds at times Thursday. Right now, it's 62 degrees.
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0: 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It's Cody Johnson and The Fall. Brent Lee with a full list of Memorial Day services at WRBIRadio.com. I mean, it's a full list insofar as we put all the ones we knew about on there. Stuff going on in Sunman, in Morris, Oldenburg, Batesville, stuff in Brookville, Milan, Greensburg. You can read about all those things, WRBIRadio.com. Just click on Memorial Day Services there in the upper left of the What's Happening menu. It would be great to take the kids to a Memorial Day service today and make sure they understand the true meaning of this very important holiday.
1: WRBI says this nation is about a dream, the American dream. It's about the men and women who have made it possible. Joining WRBI in remembering America's best, our American heroes, this Memorial Day are the following.
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9: I'm WRBI meteorologist Paul Frobley with Southeastern Indiana's most reliable forecast. Sunshine mixed with clouds at times today, with daytime highs approaching 77. Northeast winds 5 to 10 miles per hour. 59 tonight. Highs around 80 tomorrow. Slight chance for showers. Currently, it's 62 degrees.
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1: ABC News, I'm Brian Clark. President Trump this morning says the deal being negotiated with Iran is what he calls the exact opposite of the deal struck under the Obama administration. Hopes that the Strait of Hormuz might reopen soon sent oil prices sliding this morning. The Trump administration's pointing to the weekend gunfire near the White House as more proof that the new ballroom is needed. The Department of Justice calls the shooting another attempt on the life of the president. Pope Leo this morning calling for AI to be disarmed.
2: I hear very troubling accounts of algorithms that can block access to health care, employment, and security on the basis of data tainted by prejudice and injustice.
1: Pope also calling for far more regulation of AI. Thousands of people still under evacuation orders in Southern California as crews try to stave off a potential leak or explosion in a damaged chemical storage tank. This is ABC News.
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0: Country 103.9 WRBI. Garth Brooks and Papa Loved Mama. It's Brent Lee on a Memorial Day Monday morning. Glad to have you with me. A lot going on throughout southeastern Indiana as things start to warm up. Memorial Day, kind of the unofficial beginning of summer. And there's a whole lot in June on the WRBI community calendar. You can go there and check it out. I know there's an Angel Babies Memorial Motorcycle Ride going on in Harrison coming up on June the 7th. If you're looking for something to do, not next weekend, but the following weekend, you can read more about that at WRBIRadio.com and a lot more stuff, too, on there and the community calendar.
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3: I'm WRBI meteorologist Paul Frobley with southeastern Indiana's most reliable forecast. Sunshine mixed with clouds at times today, with daytime highs approaching 77. Northeast winds 5 to 10 miles per hour. 59 tonight. Highs around 80 tomorrow. Slight chance for showers. Right now, 63.
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1: ABC News, I'm Brian Clark. President Trump this morning says the deal being negotiated with Iran is what he calls the exact opposite of the deal struck under the Obama administration. Hopes that the Strait of Hormuz might reopen soon sent oil prices sliding this morning. The Trump administration's pointing to the weekend gunfire near the White House as more proof that the new ballroom is needed. The Department of Justice calls the shooting another attempt on the life of the president. Pope Leo this morning calling for AI to be disarmed.
2: I hear very troubling accounts of algorithms that can block access to health care, employment, and security on the basis of data tainted by prejudice and injustice.
1: Pope also calling for far more regulation of AI. Thousands of people still under evacuation orders in Southern California as crews try to stave off a potential leak or explosion in a damaged chemical storage tank. This is ABC News. The hardest lesson at Glendale Community College in suburban Phoenix came on the final day of the spring semester. ABC's Jim Ryan says it wasn't learned by the students, but by the college's administrators.
3: As proud graduates walked the stage to accept their diplomas.
4: India Hall.
3: Everything went smoothly until...
5: Azucena de Mesa Jimenez.
3: Some students' names were omitted.
6: Grace Marie Reimer.
3: The problem?
7: We're using a new AI system as our reader.
3: Glendale Community College President Tiffany Hernandez.
7: That is a lesson learned for us.
3: AI is being used increasingly by colleges and high schools to ensure proper pronunciation of graduates' names. Jim Ryan, ABC News.
1: In front of more than 300,000 people, Felix Rosenquist won the closest finish in Indianapolis 500 history by 0.02 of a second, he said after the race.
8: That's the way I've always pictured it in my head for some reason.
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14: I'm Tom Snape in the WRBI newsroom. A Laurel woman is behind bars on drug charges following a traffic stop on the 25,000 block of Stips Hill Road on Sunday. The Franklin County Sheriff's Office says a deputy pulled a vehicle over for a loud exhaust system when he noticed behavior which prompted further investigation. That led to the discovery of suspected methamphetamine and alleged drug paraphernalia inside the vehicle. 42-year-old Amanda Geary was taken into custody and transported to the Franklin County Security Center on a preliminary charge of possession of methamphetamine. The investigation is ongoing. The Decatur County Sheriff's Office reminds you that County Road 250 West will be closed between Vandalia and Base Roads for roughly 12 days starting later this week. The road will be shut down from 9 a.m. on Thursday until noon on June 8th for the agency's annual emergency vehicle operations training. Motorists are asked to use an alternate route during the closure. The sessions are state mandated and are held locally instead of sending first responders to the Indiana Law Enforcement Academy in Plainfield, which saves the county money. The training is conducted 24/7 and while law enforcement officers are on duty. Police from jurisdictions throughout Decatur County plus EMTs are expected to take part in the EVO training. It is Memorial Day 2026. This is the day set aside to honor the many American men and women who died in military service. Memorial Day began in 1868 as Decoration Day in honor of those who gave their lives to our country after the Civil War. Congress officially declared it a holiday in 1971, and it is observed on the final Monday in May. Meanwhile, veterans groups are out with a reminder about respectful language. Memorial Day is a time of remembrance, not celebration. Instead of saying Happy Memorial Day, veterans and others suggest considering using phrases that honor the sacrifices of fallen service members and their families. A number of events are happening today around the area to remember the fallen. You can find the complete list on our Memorial Day Services tab on WRBIRadio.com. Charges have been filed against the man accused of shooting LaPorte County Sheriff's Deputy John Samuelson. We get details from Jake McDaniel.
4: Samuelson had been with the LaPorte County Sheriff's Office for 12 years before Sherrod Grafton Jr. shot him at a hospital in Michigan City. Investigators say Samuelson stopped to give Grafton a ride on Friday when his car was stranded and later realized he was wanted out of Illinois. State police say Saturday prosecutors charged Grafton with auto theft and attempted murder, among other things. Jake McDaniel, Network, Indiana.
14: Hoosier mother struggling after childbirth may be dealing with more than the baby blues.
15: Wish TV reports postpartum depression affects about 1 in 8 women nationwide and can become serious if left untreated. Dr. Jennifer Payne says the illness can impact both mothers and babies.
16: They're not stimulating the baby as much, and that can have effects on IQ and language development. Where mom did not get identified as being depressed, and she becomes so ill that she takes her own life and or her babies.
15: Researchers are studying better ways to identify women at risk earlier, while newer treatments are helping some patients recover faster.
16: We have a new class of medications that are specifically targeting postpartum depression.
15: High costs and insurance coverage, however, remain concerns for many Indiana families.
14: That is Joel Reed. The City of Batesville Redevelopment Commission will hold an executive session on Wednesday at 3 p.m., preceding the regularly scheduled meeting at 4 o'clock in council chambers at the Memorial Building. The purpose of the executive session is to discuss strategy with respect to litigation or potential litigation and or a real property transaction. The session is not open to the public and no other subject matter will be discussed. If you have questions or need more information, contact the City's Economic Development Director, Angela Linville. I'm Tom Snape with news on 103.9 WRBI. 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
17: I'm WRBI meteorologist Paul Frombly with Southeastern Indiana's Most Reliable Forecast. Sunshine mixed with clouds at times today, with daytime highs approaching 77. Northeast winds 5 to 10 miles per hour. Lows dip down to about 59 tonight, partly cloudy skies. Slight chance of rain showers tomorrow. High of 80. Upper 70s Wednesday with storms likely. Low 80s, sunshine mixed with clouds at times Thursday. Right now, 63.
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day, Pop's Farm was a place to go. 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Jumped the barbed wire, spread the word. Light the bonfire and call the girls. 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Jack and Jim were a few good men. 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I'm tired of talking, man. 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

walking tour. 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
3: I'm WRBI meteorologist Paul Trombley with southeastern Indiana's most reliable forecast. Sunshine mixed with clouds at times today, with daytime highs approaching 77. Northeast winds 5 to 10 miles per hour. 59 tonight. Highs around 80 tomorrow. Slight chance for showers. Currently 64.
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0: Swung on, crushed. High, deep, left field. There it goes. A three-run go-ahead blast for A. Eugenio Suarez.
1: They're waving around Friedel. Up throwing Anthony. Throw to the plate, not in time. And the Reds walk it off at 11, 6-5.
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3: This week, WRBI asks, what would it be like if it were not for the brave men and women we honor on Memorial Day? We remember and pay tribute to those who answered the call when our liberty was threatened. Joining WRBI in this Memorial Day remembrance are the following.
4: Leslie Thackeray and the staff of Gilliland Howe Funeral Home are dedicated to honoring those who have sacrificed on behalf of our nation throughout the year, and they're committed to handling your family's burial and cremation needs with compassion and dignity.
5: Matt Moore and the staff of Moore Law Office in Batesville remember the ultimate sacrifice of those who died while serving. Remember them on this solemn holiday.
6: Decatur County REMC asks you to remember our heroes this Memorial Day. 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
10: ABC News, I'm Brian Clark. Signs of progress, but so far no deal between the U.S. and Iran to reopen the Strait of Hormuz. ABC Chief Foreign Correspondent Ian Pannell in Israel says
11: there are some significant sticking points, not least what happens to Iran's highly enriched uranium. Remember that one of the main justifications for military action in the first place was to prevent Iran from having a nuclear weapon.
10: President Trump this morning pushing back on criticism that the deal reportedly does not address Iran's nuclear program, saying this will be, in his words, the complete opposite of the deal struck during the Obama administration. Pope Leo this morning declaring artificial intelligence needs to be disarmed and that there needs to be more regulation of AI. He's also apologized for the Vatican's role in legitimizing slavery over the years. Water still being poured on the chemical storage tank in Southern California in danger of exploding. That's forced tens of thousands of nearby residents to evacuate. This is ABC News.
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0: Country 103.9 WRBI. It's new music from Ella Langley and Morgan Wallen. I Can't Love You Anymore. You know it's going to be a hit with those two names attached to it. I mean, who's been a bigger name over the last, what, 5 years or six? Morgan Wallen. And then Ella Langley, the biggest name of the last year in country music. So those two joining forces on that, you knew it was going to be massive. That's about going to do it for me, Brent Lee, for today. Speaking of big names, Katie Kinker is coming in after 10 o'clock. She's going to be with you throughout the midday portion of your day today. Don't forget, softball sectional action coming up about 2:45 this afternoon. It'll be Milan and Rising Sun.
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2: I'm WRBI meteorologist Paul Frobley with southeastern Indiana's most reliable forecast. Sunshine mixed with clouds at times today, with daytime highs approaching 77. Northeast winds 5 to 10 miles per hour. 59 tonight. Highs around 80 tomorrow. Slight chance for showers. Right now, 66.
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3: I'm WRBI meteorologist Paul Trombley with southeastern Indiana's most reliable forecast. Sunshine mixed with clouds at times this afternoon with daytime highs approaching 77. Northeasterly winds 5 to 10 miles per hour. Partly cloudy skies again tonight. Lows level off around 59. Cloudy skies with a few peaks of sun tomorrow. Slight chance for showers 80. Storms likely Wednesday with highs in the upper 70s. Lots of sunshine Thursday. Right now, it's 66 degrees.
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7: I'm WRBI meteorologist Paul Frobley with southeastern Indiana's most reliable forecast. Sunshine mixed with clouds at times this afternoon, with daytime highs approaching 77. Northeasterly winds 5 to 10 miles per hour. Lows level off around 59 tonight, partly cloudy skies. Slight chance of rain showers tomorrow, 80. Right now, 68.
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0: By and remembering America's best, our American heroes this Memorial Day, are the following.
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0: 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It's Katie Kinker with you on this Monday. And coming up tomorrow morning on the Daily Pod, Tom Snape will talk to Ripley County Court Services personnel about 2026 Recovery Jam. That'll be on WRBI tomorrow morning just after 9:30 on the Daily Pod. 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
9: I'm WRBI meteorologist Paul Frobley with Southeastern Indiana's most reliable forecast. Sunshine mixed with clouds at times this afternoon, with daytime highs approaching 77. Northeasterly winds 5 to 10 miles per hour. Lows level off around 59 tonight, partly cloudy skies. Slight chance of rain showers tomorrow, 80. Right now, 68.
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1: ABC News, I'm Brian Clark. Memorial Day commemorations today around the country, including at Arlington National Cemetery. President Trump will attend and lay a wreath. The president spent time on social media saying his proposed deal with Iran is different than President Obama's, even though the U.S. and Iran have still not agreed on what to do with Iran's nuclear material. ABC's Ian Panel in Tel Aviv says there are areas of agreement.
2: I think, actually, Iranian and Trump administration officials are, to some extent, singing from the same hymn sheet, in that they're saying, look, there has been agreement on a number of issues, and that things are proceeding well. So if you want to examine the mood music, if you like, then yes, things look better than they did.
1: And a deal could lead to the reopening of the Strait of Hormuz, as GasBuddy says drivers in at least 14 states face record-high Memorial Day weekend prices. Pope Leo today called for greater regulation of artificial intelligence throughout the world. This is ABC News. In an overnight filing, the Justice Department says that the White House says that the shooting near the White House at a security checkpoint on Saturday is another example of why President Trump needs $100 billion to build a new ballroom, touting the security of the proposed site. Investigators in New Mexico believe they figured out the cause of a hazardous material situation that sent more than two dozen people to the hospital last week.
3: Within minutes of walking into a house in the small town of Mountain Air, New Mexico, paramedics responding to a reported overdose noticed blurred vision and breathing trouble of their own. Carbon monoxide poisoning was a possibility, but now Dr. Steve McLaughlin of the University of New Mexico Medical Center says
4: fentanyl is particularly dangerous because it requires only a tiny, tiny amount to cause an overdose.
3: Three people died after ingesting opioids. 20 first responders needed treatment from exposure to the patients. Jim Ryan, ABC News.
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10: I'm WRBI meteorologist Paul Trombley with Southeastern Indiana's most reliable forecast. Sunshine mixed with clouds at times this afternoon, with daytime highs approaching 77. Northeasterly winds, 5 to 10 miles per hour. Partly cloudy skies again tonight. Lows level off around 59. Cloudy skies with a few peaks of sun tomorrow. Slight chance for showers, 80. Storms likely Wednesday with highs in the upper 70s. Lots of sunshine Thursday. Currently, it's 70 degrees.
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0: 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It's Katie Kinker with you on this Memorial Day. Today we are remembering and honoring the men and women who made the ultimate sacrifice while serving our country. 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
1: This week, WRBI asks, what would it be like if it were not for the brave men and women we honor on Memorial Day? We remember and pay tribute to those who answered the call when our liberty was threatened. 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
2: Leslie Thackeray and the staff of Gilliland Howe Funeral Home are dedicated to honoring those who have sacrificed on behalf of our nation throughout the year, and they're committed to handling your family's burial and cremation needs with compassion and dignity.
3: Matt Moore and the staff of Moore Law Office in Batesville remember the ultimate sacrifice of those who died while serving. 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
8: I'm WRBI meteorologist Paul Trobley with southeastern Indiana's most reliable forecast. Sunshine mixed with clouds at times this afternoon, with daytime highs approaching 77. Northeasterly winds 5 to 10 miles per hour. Lows level off around 59. Tonight, partly cloudy skies. Slight chance of rain showers tomorrow, 80. Currently, 70.
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1: ABC News, I'm Brian Clark. Good news from emergency workers in Southern California. They say the pressure in a damaged chemical tank is dropping, and that means the threat of a catastrophic fireball is no longer present. About 50,000 people have been ordered to evacuate, and that presented challenges for some of them.
2: There were a few places that popped up, but they didn't allow to have pets, and I have my cat with me.
1: So far, those evacuation orders remain in place. President Trump will lay a wreath and deliver remarks at Arlington National Cemetery as he commemorates Memorial Day. On social media earlier, he said the deal he's negotiating with Iran will be the opposite of President Obama's agreement. Any deal could reopen the Strait of Hormuz, and that could help reduce gas prices, as Memorial Day weekend gas prices at their highest in 4 years. Pope Leo today called for greater regulation of artificial intelligence. He said the technology must be disarmed. This is ABC News.
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0: Country 103.9 WRBI Zach Top, south of Sanity. It's Katie Kinker, so happy to be with you on this Monday. And coming up Sunday night at 7, we will have Country Countdown USA on WRBI. And on this week's edition of the program, Lon Helton will be joined by celebrity guest co-host Riley Green. Again, this edition of Country Countdown USA will be on WRBI Sunday night at 7. Hardy, Eric Church, Morgan Wallen, and Tim McGraw are coming your way on WRBI.
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7: WRBI says this nation is about a dream, the American dream. 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
15: I'm WRBI meteorologist Paul Frobley with Southeastern Indiana's most reliable forecast. Sunshine mixed with clouds at times this afternoon, with daytime highs approaching 77. Northeasterly winds 5 to 10 miles per hour. Lows level off around 59. Tonight, partly cloudy skies. Slight chance of rain showers tomorrow, 80. Currently, 71.
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1: ABC News, I'm Brian Clark. Good news from emergency workers in Southern California. They say the pressure in a damaged chemical tank is dropping, and that means the threat of a catastrophic fireball is no longer present. About 50,000 people have been ordered to evacuate, and that presented challenges for some of them.
2: There were a few places that popped up, but they didn't allow to have pets, and I have my cat with me.
1: So far, those evacuation orders remain in place. President Trump will lay a wreath and deliver remarks at Arlington National Cemetery as he commemorates Memorial Day. On social media earlier, he said the deal he's negotiating with Iran will be the opposite of President Obama's agreement. Any deal could reopen the Strait of Hormuz, and that could help reduce gas prices, as Memorial Day weekend gas prices at their highest in 4 years. Pope Leo today called for greater regulation of artificial intelligence. He said the technology must be disarmed. This is ABC News. The World Health Organization's Director General says there are now more than 900 suspected Ebola cases in the Democratic Republic of Congo. As the spread continues, ABC medical correspondent Dr. Darian Sutton says
3: the contagiousness of Ebola really comes into direct contact with the bodily fluids of someone who is infected, and people are typically only contagious when they are symptomatic. Now, here's the problem. This is affecting communities that are in dire need. They're already facing a crisis in not only limitations in healthcare, but also access and preventative equipment. And that is what's leading to the speed of the spread in Ebola in Africa right now.
1: The Justice Department called Saturday's shooting at a security checkpoint near the White House an attempted assassination of the president and said it's more proof that the need for a White House ballroom is immense. ABC's Hannah Batah has more.
4: Saturday's shooting came less than a month after the shooting at the White House Correspondents' Dinner and less than 3 weeks after officers shot a man near the Washington Monument after they say he opened fire on a Secret Service officer.
1: Brian Clark, ABC News.
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14: I'm Tom Snape in the WRBI newsroom. It is Memorial Day 2026. This is the day set aside to honor the many American men and women who died in military service. Memorial Day began in 1868 as Decoration Day in honor of those who gave their lives to our country after the Civil War. Congress officially declared it a holiday in 1971, and it is observed on the final Monday in May. Meanwhile, veterans groups are out with a reminder about respectful language. Memorial Day is a time of remembrance, not celebration. Instead of saying Happy Memorial Day, veterans and others suggest considering using phrases that honor the sacrifices of fallen service members and their families. A number of events are happening today around the area to remember the fallen. You can find the complete list on our Memorial Day Services tab on WRBIRadio.com. A Laurel woman is behind bars on drug charges following a traffic stop on the 25,000 block of Stips Hill Road on Sunday. The Franklin County Sheriff's Office says a deputy pulled a vehicle over for a loud exhaust system when he noticed behavior which prompted further investigation. And that led to the discovery of suspected methamphetamine and alleged drug paraphernalia inside the vehicle. 42-year-old Amanda Geary was taken into custody and transported to the Franklin County Security Center on a preliminary charge of possession of methamphetamine. The investigation is ongoing. The Decatur County Sheriff's Office reminds you that County Road 250 West will be closed between Vandalia and Base Roads for roughly 12 days starting later this week. The road will be shut down from 9 a.m. on Thursday until noon on June 8th for the agency's annual emergency vehicle operations training. Motorists are asked to use an alternate route during the closure. The sessions are state mandated and are held locally instead of sending first responders to the Indiana Law Enforcement Academy in Plainfield, which saves the county money. The training is conducted 24/7 and while law enforcement officers are on duty. Police from jurisdictions throughout Decatur County plus EMTs are expected to take part in the EVO training. Charges have been filed against the man accused of shooting LaPorte County Sheriff's Deputy John Samuelson. We get details from Jake McDaniel.
6: Samuelson had been with the LaPorte County Sheriff's Office for 12 years before Sherrod Grafton Jr. shot him at a hospital in Michigan City. Investigators say Samuelson stopped to give Grafton a ride on Friday when his car was stranded and later realized he was wanted out of Illinois. State police say Saturday prosecutors charged Grafton with auto theft and attempted murder, among other things. Jake McDaniel, Network, Indiana.
14: The City of Batesville Redevelopment Commission will hold an executive session on Wednesday at 3 p.m., preceding the regularly scheduled meeting at 4 o'clock in council chambers at the Memorial Building. The purpose of the executive session is to discuss strategy with respect to litigation or potential litigation and or a real property transaction. The session is not open to the public and no other subject matter will be discussed. If you have questions or need more information, contact the city's Economic Development Director, Angela Linville. Hoosier mother struggling after childbirth may be dealing with more than the baby blues.
15: Wish TV reports postpartum depression affects about 1 in 8 women nationwide and can become serious if left untreated. Dr. Jennifer Payne says the illness can impact both mothers and babies.
16: They're not stimulating the baby as much, and that can have effects on IQ and language development. Where mom did not get identified as being depressed, and she becomes so ill that she takes her own life and or her babies.
15: Researchers are studying better ways to identify women at risk earlier, while newer treatments are helping some patients recover faster.
16: We have a new class of medications that are specifically targeting postpartum depression.
15: High costs and insurance coverage, however, remain concerns for many Indiana families.
14: That is jewelry. I'm Tom Snape with news on 103.9 WRBI. 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
14: For the check of WRBI Sports, I'm Tom Snape. IHSAA softball sectional action is scheduled to begin this afternoon in Class 1A when Milan takes on host Rising Sun. 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Felix Rosenquist overtook David Malukas on the final lap to win the 110th running of the Indianapolis 500, heard yesterday on 103.9 FM. It was the closest win in Indy 500 history at 0.0233 seconds. Rosenquist took the checkered flag during a 7-lap shootout on the 70th lead change, which is a new Indy 500 record. It's Rosenquist's first win at Indianapolis. Yesterday afternoon, scheduled Reds St. Louis Cardinals series finale in downtown Cincinnati was rained out. It will be

0: made up as part of a split doubleheader on Monday, August 17th at 1:40 p.m. The Reds open a brief three-game road trip to New York against the Mets this afternoon. First pitch is at 4:10. Tom Snape, WRBI Sports.
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0: Funeral mass for 93-year-old Bob Gaynor will be held Tuesday at 10:30 a.m. at St. John's campus of All Saints Parish. The rosary will be prayed Monday at 5 p.m. at Andrew Swiestefeld Funeral Home in Dover, followed by visitation until 8 p.m. He is survived by three children and three grandchildren. Memorial contributions may be made to St. John's Improvement Endowment for Maintenance and Facilities or St. John's Cemetery. Those were funeral arrangements for Bob Gaynor. Funeral mass for 75-year-old Richard H. Rick Zins of Batesville will be held Thursday at 10 a.m. at St. Nicholas Catholic Church. The rosary will be prayed Wednesday at 3:45 at Weigel Funeral Home in Batesville, followed by visitation from 4 to 7 p.m. He is survived by his wife, Candace, one son, one daughter, four grandchildren, four siblings, and numerous nieces and nephews. Burial will be in the church cemetery. Memorial contributions may be made to the Margaret Mary Health Oncology Center. Those were funeral arrangements for Rick Sins.
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2: I'm WRBI meteorologist Paul Trombley with southeastern Indiana's most reliable forecast. Sunshine mixed with clouds at times this afternoon, with daytime highs approaching 77. Winds out of the northeast, 5 to 10 miles per hour. Partly cloudy tonight, lows around 59. Slight chance of rain showers tomorrow. High temperatures reach up to 80. Cloudy skies with a few peaks of sun. Highs around 80 Wednesday, with storms likely 80 Thursday. Right now, it's 71 degrees.
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0: Country 103.9 WRBI. That's Luke Combs with Hurricane. It's Katie Kinker with you on this Memorial Day. And today there will be a garage sale going on at 27 West St. Louis Place in Batesville. 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
1: This week, WRBI asks, what would it be like if it were not for the brave men and women we honor on Memorial Day? We remember and pay tribute to those who answered the call when our liberty was threatened. Joining WRBI in this Memorial Day remembrance are the following.
2: Leslie Thackeray and the staff of Gilliland Howe Funeral Home are dedicated to honoring those who have sacrificed on behalf of our nation throughout the year, and they're committed to handling your family's burial and cremation needs with compassion and dignity.
3: Matt Moore and the staff of Moore Law Office in Batesville remember the ultimate sacrifice of those who died while serving. 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
4: Decatur County REMC asks you to remember our heroes this Memorial Day. 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
8: I'm WRBI meteorologist Paul Trombley with southeastern Indiana's most reliable forecast. 77 this afternoon under partly cloudy skies, northeasterly winds 5 to 10 miles per hour. Partly cloudy skies tonight, 59. Slight chance of rain showers tomorrow, 80. Cloudy skies with a few peaks of sun. Right now, 71.
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1: ABC News, I'm Chuck Sievertson. President Trump on Memorial Day laying a wreath at the Tomb of the Unknown Soldier at Arlington National Cemetery in Washington. There are reports of some progress, but no deal yet between the U.S. and Iran to reopen the Strait of Hormuz, which is keeping oil and gasoline prices high. ABC's Ian Pannell in Tel Aviv.
2: I think, actually, Iranian and Trump administration officials are, to some extent, singing from the same hymn sheet, in that they're saying, look, there has been agreement on a number of issues, and that things are proceeding well.
1: Gas Buddy says drivers in at least 14 states are facing new record gasoline prices for Memorial Day. Fire officials in Southern California say a crew has cooled the temperature of the toxic chemical inside the damaged tank at an aircraft plant in Garden Grove, and pressure has been released through a crack in the top. There's no longer a threat of a major explosion. This is ABC News.
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1: WRBI says this nation is about a dream, the American dream. It's about the men and women who have made it possible. 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
9: I'm WRBI meteorologist Paul Frombly with Southeastern Indiana's most reliable forecast. 77 this afternoon under partly cloudy skies, northeasterly winds 5 to 10 miles per hour. Partly cloudy skies tonight, 59. Slight chance of rain showers tomorrow, 80. Cloudy skies with a few peaks of sun. Right now, 72.
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1: ABC News, I'm Chuck Sievertson. President Trump on Memorial Day laying a wreath at the Tomb of the Unknown Soldier at Arlington National Cemetery in Washington. There are reports of some progress, but no deal yet between the U.S. and Iran to reopen the Strait of Hormuz, which is keeping oil and gasoline prices high. ABC's Ian Pannell in Tel Aviv.
2: I think, actually, Iranian and Trump administration officials are, to some extent, singing from the same hymn sheet, in that they're saying, look, there has been agreement on a number of issues, and that things are proceeding well.
1: Gas Buddy says drivers in at least 14 states are facing new record gasoline prices for Memorial Day. Fire officials in Southern California say a crew has cooled the temperature of the toxic chemical inside the damaged tank at an aircraft plant in Garden Grove, and pressure has been released through a crack in the top. There's no longer a threat of a major explosion. This is ABC News. Investigators in New Mexico believe they know more about last week's hazardous material situation that sent more than two dozen people to the hospital. ABC's Jim Ryan.
3: Within minutes of walking into a house in the small town of Mountain Air, New Mexico, paramedics responding to a reported overdose noticed blurred vision and breathing trouble of their own. Carbon monoxide poisoning was a possibility, but now Dr. Steve McLaughlin of the University of New Mexico Medical Center says
4: fentanyl is particularly dangerous because it requires only a tiny, tiny amount to cause an overdose.
3: Three people died after ingesting opioids. 20 first responders needed treatment from exposure to the patient. Jim Ryan, ABC News.
1: About three in four adults who start a GLP-1 drug for weight loss no longer take it within a year, according to a study published in JAMA Network Open. The New York Knicks, one game away from sweeping the Eastern Finals. If they beat the Cleveland Cavaliers tonight, it'll be their first trip to the NBA Finals in 27 years. Chuck Sievertson, ABC News.
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7: I'm WRBI meteorologist Paul Trombley with southeastern Indiana's most reliable forecast. Sunshine mixed with clouds at times this afternoon, with daytime highs approaching 77. Winds out of the northeast, 5 to 10 miles per hour. Partly cloudy tonight, lows around 59. Slight chance of rain showers tomorrow. High temperatures reach up to 80. Cloudy skies with a few peaks of sun. Highs around 80 Wednesday, with storms likely 80 Thursday. Currently, it's 72 degrees.
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0: Country 103.9 WRBI. It's an artist who loves baseball. That's Cole Swindell with Forever to Me. It's Katie Kinker, so happy to be with you on this Monday afternoon. And Cole Swindell loves baseball, and in particular, the Atlanta Braves. He says as a child, he bonded with his dad because of baseball. I love baseball too, but of course, I love my Cincinnati Reds. Megan Maroney is coming up just after a look at the weather on Country 103.9 WRBI.
1: This week, WRBI asks, what would it be like if it were not for the brave men and women we honor on Memorial Day? We remember and pay tribute to those who answered the call when our liberty was threatened. Joining WRBI in this Memorial Day remembrance are the following.
2: Leslie Thackeray and the staff of Gilliland Howe Funeral Home are dedicated to honoring those who have sacrificed on behalf of our nation throughout the year, and they're committed to handling your family's burial and cremation needs with compassion and dignity.
3: Matt Moore and the staff of Moore Law Office in Batesville remember the ultimate sacrifice of those who died while serving. Remember them on this solemn holiday.
4: Decatur County REMC asks you to remember our heroes this Memorial Day. 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
8: I'm WRBI meteorologist Paul Frombly with Southeastern Indiana's most reliable forecast. 77 this afternoon under partly cloudy skies, northeasterly winds 5 to 10 miles per hour. Partly cloudy skies tonight, 59. Slight chance of rain showers tomorrow, 80. Cloudy skies with a few peaks of sun. Right now, 72.
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1: ABC News, I'm Chuck Sievertson. President Trump on Memorial Day laying a wreath at the Tomb of the Unknown Soldier at Arlington National Cemetery in Washington. There are reports of some progress, but no deal yet between the U.S. and Iran to reopen the Strait of Hormuz, which is keeping oil and gasoline prices high. ABC's Ian Pannell in Tel Aviv.
2: I think, actually, Iranian and Trump administration officials are, to some extent, singing from the same hymn sheet in that they're saying, look, there has been agreement on a number of issues and that things are proceeding well.
1: Gas Buddy says drivers in at least 14 states are facing new record gasoline prices for Memorial Day. Fire officials in Southern California say a crew has cooled the temperature of the toxic chemical inside the damaged tank at an aircraft plant in

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0: Country 103.9 WRBI, Kenny Chesney, Carry On. It's Katie Kinker with you on this Memorial Day. In addition to it being Memorial Day, it is also National Wine Day. So I'm going to tell you a joke about wine for the joke of the day, and here it is. What did the grape say when it was stepped on? Nothing. It just let out a little wine. I thought that one was so good. Stay tuned. Kane Brown is coming your way on WRBI.
1: WRBI says this nation is about a dream, the American dream. It's about the men and women who have made it possible. Joining WRBI in remembering America's best, our American heroes, this Memorial Day are the following.
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10: I'm WRBI meteorologist Paul Frobley with southeastern Indiana's most reliable forecast. Highs level off around 77 this afternoon under partly cloudy skies, northeasterly winds, 5 to 10 miles per hour. Partly cloudy tonight, lows level off around 60. Highs around 77 tomorrow. Slight chance for showers. Currently, it's 74 degrees.
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1: ABC News, I'm Chuck Sievertson. President Trump has laid a wreath at the Tomb of the Unknowns at Arlington National Cemetery and praised the nation's war dead through history.
2: This Memorial Day, we salute them, we exalt them, and we thank them for all that we have and for all that they gave. They gave everything.
1: There are reports of some progress, but no deal yet between the U.S. and Iran to reopen the Strait of Hormuz, which is keeping oil and gasoline prices high. The U.S. demanding Iran hand over its enriched uranium. Good news for tens of thousands evacuated in Orange County, California. Fire officials say a crew has lowered the risk of a major explosion at a damaged toxic chemical tank at an aircraft plant in Garden Grove. ABC's Alex Stone in Cyprus.
3: Doesn't mean that there are no threats around any longer of vapor or of leak or a much smaller explosion, but things are looking a whole lot better here right now.
1: This is ABC News. Pope Leo speaking out about artificial intelligence. ABC's Tom Silvery Burridge.
4: Pope Leo writing, quote, "We are truly experiencing an eclipse of the sense of what it means to be human," and warning of, quote, "the unbridled promotion and implementation of technology at the expense of human dignity and the damage caused when chatbots and other technologies exploit our need for human relationships." Leo also offering solutions, calling for government regulation and better protection for workers impacted by AI.
1: Our Tom Sufi Burridge in a galaxy very close to home. This money update from ABC's Jim Ryan.
5: 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That's more than industry watchers were anticipating, but the lowest opening weekend box office for any Star Wars title released by ABC News parent company, Disney.
1: ABC's Jim Ryan. 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
8: I'm WRBI meteorologist Paul Trombley with southeastern Indiana's most reliable forecast. Sunshine mixed with clouds at times this afternoon, with daytime highs approaching 77. Winds out of the northeast, 5 to 10 miles per hour. Partly cloudy skies again tonight. Lows dip down to about 60. Mainly cloudy skies tomorrow. Slight chance for showers, 77. Thunderstorms likely Wednesday. Highs around 80. 82, mainly clear skies Thursday. Currently, it's 77 degrees.
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0: 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It's Katie Kinker, and it looks like that'll do me for the day. Before I say goodbye, I wanted to remind you that we will have the Milan and Rising Sun softball sectional game on the air very soon. 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
1: This week, WRBI asks, what would it be like if it were not for the brave men and women we honor on Memorial Day? We remember and pay tribute to those who answered the call when our liberty was threatened. Joining WRBI in this Memorial Day remembrance are the following.
2: Leslie Thackeray and the staff of Gilliland Howe Funeral Home are dedicated to honoring those who have sacrificed on behalf of our nation throughout the year, and they're committed to handling your family's burial and cremation needs with compassion and dignity.
3: Matt Moore and the staff of Moore Law Office in Batesville remember the ultimate sacrifice of those who died while serving. Remember them on this solemn holiday.
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9: I'm WRBI meteorologist Paul Trombley with Southeastern Indiana's most reliable forecast. Highs level off around 77 this afternoon under partly cloudy skies, northeasterly winds, 5 to 10 miles per hour. Partly cloudy tonight, lows level off around 60. Highs around 77 tomorrow. Slight chance for showers. Currently, it's 77 degrees.
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0: Whatever the weather's doing, WRBI will keep you on top of it. 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
1: WRBI says this nation is about a dream, the American dream. It's about the men and women who have made it possible. Joining WRBI in remembering America's best, our American heroes, this Memorial Day are the following.
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10: I'm WRBI meteorologist Paul Trombley with southeastern Indiana's most reliable forecast. Highs level off around 77 this afternoon under partly cloudy skies, northeasterly winds 5 to 10 miles per hour. Partly cloudy tonight, lows level off around 60. Highs around 77 tomorrow. Slight chance for showers. Currently, it's 77 degrees.
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1: From Risingson High School, good afternoon and welcome to the Girls 1A Softball Sectional on WRBI. 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Once again, good afternoon, everyone, and happy Memorial Day. On behalf of all of us at WRBI, we offer our sincerest thanks and appreciation to the past and present members of our U.S. military and first responders. We also pay our deepest respects to those who have made the ultimate sacrifice protecting our liberties and freedom and keeping us safe. Thanks to each and every one of you. I am now joined by my good friend, Mr. Steve Giesing. Steve, donning the green WRBI cap, walking up the steps, I thought I was about to be attacked by a giant leprechaun, but good to see you again.
2: It is good to see you as well. Brent said we could put a banner out, but I said just give me a hat and that'll take up more space than the banner would.
1: Yes, you are the walking human billboard.
2: I am.
1: It's good to have you here today.
2: It is very good to see
1: you.
2: We get
1: to do not just today. We get to team up for a doubleheader tomorrow, too, up in Brookville.
2: Absolutely. We're going to be sick of each other by that time, too.
1: I think so.
2: Around.
1: And our spiritual advisor, Jennifer,
2: is
1: here. Yes.
2: She is.
1: All good broadcast team have a spiritual advisor, and Jennifer's with us today, so that's fantastic.
2: Absolutely.
1: Got John Heil running back at the board. I mean, it can't be a better Memorial Day Monday.
2: I couldn't think of a better place I'd want to be today.
1: Well, Steve, let's talk a little bit about Milan and Rising Sun. They are an interesting pair, something that is the occasional unfortunate byproduct of a blind tournament draw.
2: It is. I have arguably the two best teams playing in the opening round. While today's winner doesn't guarantee a sectional championship, it does give the victor the inside track to a sectional 60 title. The winner of this game plays Jacksonville tomorrow. The Eagles were only 4-12 this season, 2-7 in the ORVC. They have struggled. In the second game today, Hauser takes on Oldenburg and also have Trinity Lutheran in that half of the bracket. The Jets 9-10, but 7-3, third in the Mid-Hoosier Conference. Oldenburg 1-13. They're independent, so no conference record. Trinity Lutheran only 3-15 this season. Both the Twisters and Cougars have struggled. If the games go according to chalk, Thursday's final would be Milan or Rising Sun against Hauser. Both beat the Jets earlier this season, but as we know, past performance doesn't guarantee future success.
1: That is for sure. We have seen upsets time and time again, but what you just laid out is the most probable path to the sectional 60 title. Speaking of titles, both Milan and Rising Sun have enjoyed a lot of recent postseason success.
2: The Indians have won 7 sections and are the defending 1A 60 champs. Milan won 5 Class 2A crowns between 2009 and 2018. Their first was a 1A trophy back in 2003. The Indians are also 2-time regional champs from 2015 and 18. The Shiners have amassed 10 sectionals. All but one has been in single A. Rising Sun's very first was in 1995 before there was a class system. More recently, the Blue and White won back-to-back sectionals in 23 and 24. You know something about that 2019 title, don't you?
1: Just a little bit. Yeah, we had a great team that year, 24-4, and hoping for much more, but lost to the eventual state champs in the regional. As good as we were, Indy Lutheran was a better team that day. 3 Division I players on that team, a couple of other seniors playing college softball. Rising Sun has won 4 regionals, and the last was back in 2024. When we come back, Steve and I will look back at the first 2 games between Milan and Rising Sun. 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
1: We are getting really close to first pitch here, and Steve, let's quickly talk about the first two games between these two teams.
2: Well, the Shiners beat the Indians 11-7 here in Rising Sun on April 17th. The Shiners' Vicky Erickson had a three-hit, five RBI game that included a home run. Ryan Works batted in a pair of runs on two doubles, while Matea Walker played two runs on a single and a long ball. Rising Sun recorded 15 hits off Kaylee McIntosh. Milan did log 10 hits and 7 runs against Elena Tickemeyer. Emma Voss, Nevaeh Carpenter, Lillian Gilbert, and Kennedy Bodie all had two hits. Bodie doubled. Gilbert led the team with three RBI. The rematch on May 1st in Milan was all Milan as the Indian blanks the Shiners 10-zip. McKenna Eaglin tossed a three-hit shutout for the Tribe despite also issuing 7 walks. She should be in the Reds' bullpen.
1: Yes.
2: The Indians plated their 10 runs on only 7 hits but also benefited from 9 walks. Tickemeyer, start?
1: Yes.
2: Okay. Started for the Shiners, but was lifted in the third inning for Avery Elliott. Milan's Gilbert, Mallory Eaglin, and Bodie all produced two RBI, with Eaglin carding a pair of singles and a one double by while Bodie legged out a triple.
1: Speaking of Bodie, she is Milan's number one pitcher, but the Indians never threw her in either of those two games. However, Bodie was in the circle twice against Rising Sun in 2025. The Shiners posted a 3-1 victory in the first meeting, but Bodie and the Indians were on the high side of a 3-1 final in the sectional semifinals last year. They went on to beat Hauser 7-2 in the 2025 sectional title game. We're going to step aside for the national anthem, and when we come back, starting lineups from Steve Giesting. 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
1: First pitch of Class 1A Sectional 60 is coming up in just a moment. Here's Steve Giesting with a look at today's lineups.
2: We'll start first with the visiting Rising Sun Shiners. They are the host school in Sectional 60, but they are the visitors in today's game. Leading off will be the center fielder, number 13, Lily Courtney. Batting second at shortstops, number 11, Reese Merica. Ryan Works catches and bats third. Elena Tickemeyer bats fourth and is the pitcher. Vicky Erickson bats fifth, and she's playing right field. Batting sixth, the first baseman, Avery Elliott. Batting seventh and playing left field, Matea Walker. The DP is Lexi Morris. She bats eighth. And batting ninth, playing third base, number one, Jalen Rodriguez. Again for the Shiners, it's Courtney in center, Merica at short with Works catching. Tickemeyer pitches. Erickson is in right. Elliott is at first. Walker in left. Morris the DP. And then Rodriguez at third base. For Milan today, the home team on the scoreboard, Emma Voss leads off at second base. McKenna Eaglin plays shortstop, bats second. Kennedy Bodie, the pitcher, bats third. Mallory Egan catches and bats fourth. Lillian Gilbert plays left field, batting fifth. Nevaeh Carpenter batting sixth, playing center field. Jillian Hurd plays first base and bats seventh. Braylon Drew, the right fielder, bats eighth. And Brooklyn Bledsoe, the DP, bats ninth.
1: All right, Steve, thank you very much. We're ready to get to this first pitch. We're going to see Kennedy Bodie in the circle, and she throws the left-handed pitch, and it's fouled off by Lily Courtney for the game's first swing of the day. Courtney coming in batting .478 in 22 games, first in the team in average. She's second in OPS at 1230. Very healthy OPS for one Lily Courtney, leading things off here for Coach Kendra Drew's Rising Sun Shiners. Yahtzee Roysden, the head coach for the Milan Indians. Beautiful day for softball today, 77 degrees outside, a little bit on the humid side, but we've got a nice wind out of the northeast. Right now, no rain is threatening the area, and there's a slap hit towards center. Camping under it is Carpenter, and she makes the catch for the game's first out.
2: Yeah, she got a good piece of that, but hit it to the biggest part of the ballpark, and easy out. Out for the first out of the game.
1: Never really took a full swing at that. That ball still carried about 180 feet.
2: What are the dimensions here at David and Butch Brown Stadium?
1: 200 all the way around, Steve.
2: 200 all the way around.
1: Yes. Very symmetrical, much like your noggin. Pitch fouled off for a strike. Reese Merica, the Shiner's shortstop, stepping in to face Bodie.
2: And you know, I realize it's early, Bryce, only a couple batters in, but Bodie with like 184 strikeouts on the season, but so far Rising Sun's getting the bat on the ball.
1: Yes, they are. The sectional game last year, when they faced Bodie, they put runners on base, could not get them in. And that's what led Milan to that semifinal 3-1 win over the Shiners and eventual sectional championship. That ball is lined into left field. That's a base hit. It'll be retrieved by Lillian Gilbert, who get it back in. But Reese Merica sends it to left and gets Rising Sun's first hit of the afternoon.
2: Yeah, good solid shot into left field. And we'll see if maybe Coach DeDure's got some speed on the bases, see if he might want to get the run game going here this afternoon.
1: Yeah, America this season has four stolen bases at the plate right now. Number three hitter Ryan Works. Bodie gets the sign from the catcher Mallory Eaglin and takes a pitch high and away for a ball. One ball, no strikes. Beautiful day for softball. I talked with Coach DeDrew before the game because we've had a lot of rain down here. And field was actually in pretty good shape this morning. They did rake it a couple times, let it dry in between, and only had to put a minimal amount of field dry, but it looks fantastic.
2: Absolutely. Great facility here at Rising Sun, doing a great job.
1: Bodie's pitch finds the outside part of the plate. First strike thrown by Bodie against Works. The count now two balls and a strike. Again, your runner at first base is Reese Merica.
2: So right. Far, she's not shown any signs of going, but you got a .429 batter at the plate. Let her swing away.
1: Second on the team in average and tops on the team in OPS at .1337. You get OPS up above 900. You're talking about somebody that's pretty darn productive. Count is an even 2-2 after that last foul tip, and fouled it back against the screen one more time, did Ryan Works. We'll hold it two balls and two strikes. Appreciate the sponsorships of Gehrings and Great Plains Communications joining us for the postseason here on 103.9 FM WRBI and the WRBI app. Happy Memorial Day, everyone. Again, thanks to all of our past and present members of the Armed Forces and our first responders for all of the outstanding work that they've done. That ball off the handle of the bat hit towards center. Carpenter's going to get her second put away of the inning. Fly out to center field. We'll keep Merica at second base. And Steve, with two outs, we'll see pitcher versus pitcher here with Elena Titkemeyer.
2: Yeah, good job by the center fielder out there. Carpenter got a good beat on both of those and makes it kind of a routine play out there.
1: Titkemeyer batting .351 with a .976 OPS. Bodie looks in, gets the sign, delivers it with the left hand, swung on and missed for a strike.
2: That one she got by her.
1: Yes, she did.
2: How hard is it facing a left-handed pitcher? You don't see a lot of this.
1: You don't see a lot of lefties. I know the 2019 team that we had with the Sydney and Sydney battery, we had the left-handed pitcher, and that is advantageous. You just don't see many left-handers. Swing and a miss for strike two. One ball and two strikes.
2: What are you looking for? For a strikeout of the game here.
1: And the 2-2 delivery is, again, one more time to Carpenter. She will go back about four or five steps. Camp Center makes the play, so fly out eight. And mixed in there was a single by Reese Merica. She's left stranded first. We've come to the end of the half inning. Rising Sun nothing. Milan coming to bat on 103.9 FM and the WRBI app.
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1: Thank you very much, John Heil. Again, Bryce Kendra joined by Steve Geesting here at Rising Sun. Half inning in the book, Steve, and Rising Sun did put the bat on the ball three different times, but only had one hit to show for it.
2: They did. Nice single there by America to get on base with one out, but then Bodie settled down and got this two more fly balls to center field, and good job by Carpenter tracking all of this down.
1: All right. Mylan's going to send to the plate Emma Voss, Kenna Eagland, and Kennedy Bodie, the top three in their lineup, as penciled in by Yancey Royston, the head coach.
2: Bryce, something I'm noticing I thought was kind of mandatory, but there's no safety base at first base.
1: There is not.
2: I thought that was a mandatory thing in about high school softball now.
1: I don't know.
2: Okay.
1: I've been a few years removed. I can ask about that, though.
2: Okay.
1: Would you like to go out and donate yourself as a safety base?
2: That would give the runners too much of an advantage.
1: No, you know. Elena Tickemeyer facing the top three in the Mylan order here to start off the home half of inning number one. She'll be throwing to catcher Ryan Works. Infield rounds out with Avery Elliott at first, Alyssa Walcott at second, Reese Merica at short, and Jalen Rodriguez at third. First pitch is up for a ball, and this bottom of the first is underway. Thanks so much to Doug Sherwood Farm Bureau and Crum Trucking, another two wonderful sponsors with us for postseason softball and baseball on WRBI. Right-hander delivers, and that ball fouled off to the right side. Spins in the dirt, will be retrieved by Works, and that draws the count even at 1-1.
2: Yeah, the pitch was down low. Voss went down and got it, but just fouled it away.
1: Emma Voss coming in with a .359 batting average and an OPS of .974. Works stepping back, strides forward, and delivers a pitch below the knees for ball two. Two balls and a strike.
2: So far here in this first at bat, she's stayed low on everything.
1: Yep.
2: Good job by Voss to lay off a couple of those low pitches. Going to make her bring it up in the zone.
1: Yeah. I always prefer to keep the ball down unless you were trying to get a batter to chase, and that one was right over the heart of the plate. Oh, and it gets by the left fielder. That'll be a single plus an error, and they're going to, coming around
2: three
1: to third, and she head first dives into third base. That is a single and a two-base error for Emma Voss, and Mylan with a runner in scoring position with nobody out.
2: An immediate threat by the Indians.
1: So the single goes to left field. Matea Walker unable to get a glove on it, gets by her to the fence. And Emma Voss, a little bit of hesitation at second base, but then turned it on, did that head first dive into third. And Steve, Mylan has a runner 60 feet away here in the home half of the first.
2: Yes, they do.
1: So can the Indians take advantage of that? Can Tickemeyer and Rising Sun shut them down? And showing bunt there was Kenna Eaglin. Kenna Eagland this season batting .410 with a .1338 OPS, second best on the team. She squared the bunt. She only has one sacrifice bunt on the season. They could be trying to squeeze her home. See if she offers again here. Yes, she does. And that pitch is down, too. So, Steve, we've seen her square twice, and both times the pitch is missed low, very low.
2: Yes, they have. And a good job by Works behind the plate for Rising Sun, keeping that in front of her. Not a lot of room behind home plate there. Something gets by the catcher, though.
1: Number nine stepping back in, Kenna Eaglin, the Mylan shortstop, facing Tickemeyer. And that pitch goes across the knees for a strike. A little oohs and ahs from the Mylan fans in attendance. They thought it was three below the knees.
2: They disagreed with that.
1: Yes. And speaking of fans, wow, what a crowd we have here today. Fantastic. The concrete seating behind the home plate is full. We've got fans in the bleachers and all around the back. Safety squeezes on. They throw to first, and it gets away. Runner scores. Going to second.
17: Third.
1: Coming to third. Play at third base. Not in time. So Kenna Eaglin lays down the bunt. No check of the runner at third or at first base. And Kenna Eaglin able to make it all the way to third. Voss scores, and Milan leads it 1-0. So
17: yes,
1: it'll go down as a sacrifice attempt. The run will score. Credit her with the RBI because the play was going to first, and then a two-base error gets Eaglin to third. Error was on the throw.
18: Now batting, number 27, Kennedy Bodie.
1: So a nice bunt by Eaglin. There was no check at Voss, who was the runner at third base. The throw went to first, and then Voss immediately took off. She was going to score easily, so the batter does get credit for the run batted in. And then with the high throw, Eaglin is able to work her way all the way to third base. Still nobody out. Milan leading it 1-0 here in the home first.
2: Seeing the Indians being very aggressive on the bases, taking multiple bases on these errors, forcing Rising Sun to make a play.
1: Pitches down on away for a ball, 2-0. Kennedy Bodie at the plates. Bodie this season leading the team in many, many offensive categories. It's easier to say what she's not leading the team in versus what she's leading the team. Quick throw down at third, not in time. Nice snap throw by Ryan Works down to third baseman Jalen Rodriguez.
2: And, of course, Bodie recently signed her letter of intent. She'll be continuing her career next year at University of Illinois Chicago.
1: Fantastic. Congratulations. Love it when kids can continue to play at the next level. Tickemeyer delivers, bunt attempt fouled back. .551 batting average and a .1757 OPS. That is healthy.
2: 48 runs batted in, led the team in home runs with, well, two, it looks like, on here.
1: Yeah. All right.
2: She did lead in home runs.
1: 2-2 the count. One down in the inning, or nobody out in the inning, and now there's one down. There's a nice pitch by Titkemeyer. Got her on a pitch low and away.
2: Yeah,
1: that's her first strikeout, Steve.
2: That was a big out from Milan, too. Got her outside and made her chase. Of course, with first base empty, it's crucial that Works behind the plate to make sure and squeezes those third strikes so Milan can't run on them.
1: Yep. I don't have the official total for Titkemeyer, but I did see on social media a couple weeks ago that Titkemeyer logged her 400th career strikeout. So she's thrown a bunch. Right back. Titkemeyer did check that time,
2: another
1: and that
2: error.
1: One gets away. And that's going to score a run. I think the throw was there that time. I don't think the first baseman made the squeeze on that. I'm going to charge the error to the first baseman.
2: I would agree with that.
1: So that's going to go down as an E because the runner was checked. We'll go with an E3 off the bunt.
2: And Coach Kadur's coming out of the dugout. He's going to try to settle his team down here, down 2-0 here,
1: yep,
2: in the first.
1: So that is the third error of the inning, Steve. Wow.
2: Yeah, and Milan's taking advantage, Voss. When the ball got by the left fielder, she took two extra bases. You saw Eaglin take two extra bases on that missed throw to right, missed throw on the first play, and another error by the Shiners.
1: Excuse me. Now, while Eaglin, Kenna Eaglin picked up the RBI on her sacrifice. As of right now, both the runs for Milan are unearned. Coach DeDrew coming back, and the Rising Sun infield continues to chat.
2: And you got a courtesy runner at first base right now. Bryce coming in to run for the catcher. See if she turns her back here.
1: Yeah, no numbers on the front. We'll try to get that for you here as soon as she swings around.
2: Black jerseys, looks like yellow pinstripes. Vegas gold.
1: I like their softball uniforms. Those are sharp.
2: They are.
1: 2-0 Milan. Bunt attempt offered at it. Swing and a miss, and I believe it's number four, Steve.
2: Okay.
1: Oh, is it number four? Because I don't have a number four. Try that again.
2: Here, binoculars.
1: Thought I saw four. 0-1, the count to Gilbert. Lillian Gilbert, freshman, batting 319. She puts down a bunt. Why not? That moves the runner to second base. Number one. Yes, number one is your runner, and that is Allie Blevins, courtesy runner for the pitcher. So this time, Rising Sun able to finish the bunt play defensively.
18: Now batting, number 13, Nevaeh Carpenter.
1: Gilbert is out on the bunt. I think that went 1-4.
2: Okay.
1: Or did the first baseman go back and cover?
2: I thought the first baseman had it.
1: All right, we'll go 1-3. I was looking at the, I was trying to get that runner going to second base. Pitch is low.
2: Carpenter batting from the left side. Looks like she's got the slap. I don't know how girls can do that. Try to hit the ball when you're running forward like that.
1: Concentration.
2: I can never hit the ball if I put it on a tee.
1: Yeah. Get a left-handed batter that's got good speed and good contact. Teach him how to slap. She tried at that time, fouls it towards the Rising Sun dugout. Rising Sun on the third base side, Milan on the first base side. Again, because of the draw, Milan is the home team in this game.
2: Yes.
1: We are in the home half of the first inning. 2-0 the score. Two unearned runs by Milan on three Rising Sun errors.
2: There's discussion prior to the game here in the press box about how they're going to put the scoreboard up today.
1: Right. Another slap attempt. That one closer to the line, but still fouls. It's retrieved by Rodriguez.
2: Principal Noel Bostic said he learned from Foster Harris at South Dearborn.
1: Yes.
2: You keep it the way it should be.
1: Good man to learn from.
2: It was. Foster's a great man.
1: 1-2 the count now to Carpenter.
2: Speaking of great man, congratulations to Mr. Bostic, who's retiring at Rising Sun this year.
1: Yes. He's going to be heading up to Wisconsin. Will be much closer to his two daughters. And a swing and a miss, strike three, and that is it for Milan in the first as Tickemeyer gets her second strikeout, but with three errors and only one hit, Milan plates the game's first two runs. They lead it 2-0 after one. We're back for the top of the second right after this on 103.9 FM and the WRBI app.
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1: For Milan in the home first, two runs, both unearned on one hit with three errors and one left on base. We go to the second, Steve. Milan on top, 2-0 over Rising Sun.
2: Yeah, maybe a little jitters there by the Shiners in that first inning as the three errors did lead to the two runs. So see if the Shiners just take your time, try to string some hits together. You don't have to get them all back at once.
1: Yep. Still lots of softball left to be played. Kennedy Bodie would like to keep the score right where it's at. See what she does against Rising Sun here in inning number two. Takes a little off of that pitch and misses high and away for a ball. One ball and no strikes to Vicky Erickson.
2: Not that it matters in softball because girls can throw as much as they want, but Bodie only threw 15 pitches in that first.
1: And that pitch grounded through. Oh, nice diving stop. Throw on to first base. Not in time. It was close.
2: It's a great play by the shortstop Eaglin to get to the ball on the dive, but great hustle by Erickson getting down the line, picking up the leadoff single for the Shiners.
1: Kenna Eaglin showing some range to her right. Nice piece of leatherwork over there and nearly got Erickson to first base. It was close. Avery Elliott will step in. Infield single to short. Rising Sun has a base runner, and trying to move that runner around is Avery Elliott, the first baseman, and she lifts this one to left field. That is trouble. It is
2: foul.
1: Just foul.
2: That was super duper close down that left field line.
1: That was about, 6 inches within the chalk? Tracking it was Gilbert. She didn't quite have enough wheels to catch up with it. That probably would have been two bases, maybe second and third on that. But instead, the long strike, and the count is nothing and one. Off-speed pitch finds the outside part of the plate. Nice placement there by Bodie. And the count is 0-2, no balls, two strikes. Bodie in her second inning of work. Gave up a hit and three fly ball outs to center in that first inning. This one misses away. No chase from Elliott.
2: Good take by Elliott. Bodie tried to expand that zone, and Elliott said, nah, I don't think so.
1: Elliott batting 355 with an OPS of 839. One ball and two strikes. Runner at first. Nobody out. Pitch high and away for a ball, 2-2. Thank you very much to Ison's Family Pizza and Fleetwood Chevrolet for their sponsorship of postseason softball and baseball on WRBI. We appreciate you listening wherever you might be. If you got us on 103.9 FM, maybe you're listening with the WRBI. We appreciate it. Pitch fouled straight back, count of two balls and two strikes.
2: And of course, Ison's Family Pizza not only have great pizza and breadsticks, they also have Dole Whip.
1: Dole Whip.
2: Dole
1: yes.
2: Whip. Jennifer's a big fan of the Dole Whip.
1: Yeah. You know, I've never had Dole Whip. I've heard about Dole Whip. I've never had a Dole Whip.
2: It is very good.
1: Yes. All right. 2-2. And ooh, just outside.
2: It's with the full count. We'll see if Coach DeDrew is going to put Erickson in motion here.
1: When Bodie pulls the string on the off-speed pitch, there is, I mean, it's an impressive difference between her fastball and the off-speed. High fly ball, foul territory, third base side. Reed is under it, makes the catch. Nice grab. Number 14 with the easy squeezy, one down. So Elliott out. Erickson remains at first base. That'll bring to the plate Mateo Walker, the left fielder. Walker batting 359 with a 955 OPS. Number 20 stepping in, batting it from the right side, facing the lefty. And Kennedy Bodie, her first pitch to her, missing for ball one. Really impressed with the fan turnout today.
2: It is a beautiful day here, and the fans are, like you said, they're all lined around that outfield line, both sides.
1: And that one line hard and just off the glove of Eaglin. She got a piece of it. She nearly came up with another great defensive gem, but just off the edge of the glove. Single to left center for Walker, puts runners at first and second for Rising Sun.
2: So now the Shiners got something going here with two on, only one out.
1: Lexi Morris, the DP, designated player. For those unfamiliar with softball, that is a hitting position, not playing in the field. Sort of like a DH. And that one in there for a strike. Good pitch by Bodie. Morris this season, a 310 hitter with a 757 OPS. Bodie checks in with Eaglin, ready to deliver the 0-1, and that pitch fouled off for a strike two.
2: And the Shiners are getting the bat on the ball here.
1: Yeah.
2: Bodie's only picked up, I believe, the one strikeout in the game.
1: Mm-hmm. Actually, Bodie does not have a strikeout.
2: That's right. She had three flyouts in the first.
1: Yes. Tickemeyer has, I think, the game's only one so far. Pitch away for a ball. It's 1-2. One ball, two strikes. Bodie looking in. Here comes the lefty. And that one fouled off. Pitch was down. That was a good job by Morris just to get a piece of that. That was not in the zone.
2: Yeah. Did a nice John Travolta there. Because she's staying alive.
1: Staying alive. I noticed you didn't offer the Bee Gees falsetto version of that.
2: I don't think I can go up that high.
1: Pitch upstairs, about chin high.
2: Speaking of going high, that was high.
1: Yes, sir.
2: How's that for a segue?
1: You're all right. I don't care what Jennifer says about you. 2-2. The break-even pitch and off the handle towards right field. Runner makes the catch, and the runner will advance to third. Runner does move. That's not a sacrifice, but kind of works like one. Fly ball right. Good catch by Dew. Quickly got the ball into second baseman Emma Voss, but Erickson easily takes third. Corner Steve with two outs now, and Jalen Rodriguez at the plate.
2: Yeah, so the Shiners now with the runners at the corners here. See if they can get a little two-out magic here from Rodriguez at the bottom of the lineup.
1: And a little conference here. Assistant coach Jim Bodie and the father of Kennedy Bodie coming out to have a chat.
2: Rodriguez only hitting 103 on the season. That's just a sophomore for Rising Sun, but still can be dangerous here.
1: Probably the discussion is focus on the hitter. Don't worry about the runners. Attack, attack, attack.
2: Yes.
1: Take your chances with the batter at the plate.
2: Yeah, you got two out in the inning, so anything hit to a fielder, just take it to first, get your third out, and get out of this jam.
1: Rodriguez with four hits on the season. She comes up with a fifth. It's going to play Rising Sun's first run of the game. Here comes Bodie. Pitches up and away. Ball one.
2: Runners at first and third. Erickson runs at third. Walker runs at first. Got to be careful, Harry, Coach Drew yell out at Walker first base. Make sure and get back and watch the ball. Don't turn your back.
1: 1-0 delivery. Swung on and missed. A bit out of front of that one was Rodriguez. Count draws even at one ball, one strike. Among those in the crowd today, Steve, my wife is also here.
2: Really?
1: Yes. She said, I think that's going to be a good game. I want to go watch it. Outside corner for a strike.
2: Well, so far we got a good one going here.
1: Yeah. Bodie's done a nice job living on that outside half of the plate against the right-handed batter. Count now one and two. And swing and a miss, strike three. And Rising Sun leaves two on the corners after picking up a couple of hits. We play one and a half. Score remains. Milan two, Rising Sun nothing. 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
1: Thank you, John Heil. Getting ready for the bottom of the second. Milan sending up 7, 8, 9 in the order. Jillian Hurd, Braylon Dew, and Brooklyn Bledsoe. And the first pitch to Miss Hurd is a strike count 0-1.
2: Shiners out hit Milan 3-1 here through 1.5 innings, but those errors in the first inning proved costly as let the Indians get two on the board.
1: Yep. Three errors leading to two unearned runs, but on the scoreboard, they all count the same. 2-0 Milan. Second pitch from Titkemeyer. Swung on a miss for strike two. No balls and two strikes. Hurd on the season, batting .355 with an .840 OPS. Getting the pitch number from assistant coach Alan Pulling. Titkemeyer and a swing and a miss, strike three. Three pitches, three strikes, and that's out number one.
2: That's pretty efficient. Both teams impressive. They looking at the season stats. Milan hitting .370 as a team. Rising Sun hitting .348.
1: Mm-hmm. Not batting, number 21. Third strikeout of the game for Hurd and the second consecutive. She got Carpenter to wrap up the first, but not before the damage was done by Milan. Milan basically just squaring and bunting, and Rising Sun unsuccessful in fielding multiple bunt plays. Two of the errors came on bunts that were put down, and the first one was a single to left that turned into a single and a two-base error. That saw Emma Voss end up all on third base. Pitch in there for a strike. Dew, who was moving forward as if she was going to slap, never took the bat off the shoulder, but the pitch was there for a strike, according to home plate umpire Jerry Caldwell. Brian Craig, the base umpire today. And that's a called strike three. Three punch outs in a row now, and four total for Titkemeyer.
2: Yeah.
1: Again, first, go ahead, Steve.
2: She's going for a perfect inning. She's got two strikeouts on six pitches.
18: Now batting number 16, Brooklyn Bledsoe.
1: What do they call that, the immaculate inning?
2: Yes. Not to be confused with the immaculate reception.
1: No, no. And we don't talk about that in this part of the world, Steve. We just don't. Swing and a miss for a strike. 0-1. Brooklyn Bledsoe, the DP for Coach Yahtzee Royston's Indians. 318 batter, 766 OPS. Seven pitches, seven strikes. Titkemeyer going right at her again. Strike two. No balls and two strikes.
2: Titkemeyer saying, you're not going to put it in play. We can't make errors. You can't score.
1: Well, that's true. It's one way to help the defense out. Strike them out. Swing and a miss, strike three. Nine pitches, nine strikes. That was fast, my friends. We played two innings. Milan leads Rising Sun 2-0 here on 103.9 FM and the WRBI app.
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1: As John Heil said during the break, it was indeed the immaculate inning. Nine strikes, three outs thrown by Titkemeyer. Wow, that was impressive, and it was indeed fast. Let's go to the third now. Rising Sun has turned the order over. Lily Courtney back for a second time. She was one of three shiners to fly out to center field back in that first inning.
2: Bodie jumps ahead here with the first pitch strike.
1: Bodie working her third inning. Lefty throwing her second pitch, and that went upstairs for a ball. One ball, one strike.
2: So far, 13 balls, 25 strikes for the senior lefty.
1: Brings it home. Ball popped up. Does it stay in play? Third baseman going up to the fence and just out of room as it hits off the fence towards the end of the Rising Sun dugout, the end closest to home plate.
2: You know, these left-handed hitters, they get the angle on that thing. They might be coming right at us.
1: Yes. I want to see you make a play.
2: I'll be there.
1: Yeah.
2: I got you.
1: Well, yeah. Just like the four tops, I'll be there?
2: Yeah, okay. I'll be there.
1: Gotcha. Bodie looking in. Eaglin ready to receive. And pitch was there. Nice pitch. Letter high strike. It's a catch. Courtney looking. And that is the second strikeout for Bodie. Her first came to against Rodriguez to end that second inning. So back-to-back punch outs. The first here in the third will bring Reese Merica to the plate with one out.
2: Merica had that single in the left in the first inning for Rising Sun.
1: Yep. Never got off first base, though. As the teammates that followed, fly out the center, fly out the center. Her first pitch fouled back. America second on the team in RBI with 21, leads the team in triples with two. And there's a Pitch taken for a strike, and that runs the count 0-2. No balls and two strikes.
2: Odie working all parts of the zone. She got the high strike to get the strikeout of Courtney, and then she goes for the low strike here on America.
1: Yep. Odie bringing it, and that pitch in the dirt. Nice squeeze by Mallory Eaglin, the catcher. One ball and two strikes. Bodie looking for a chase pitch right there, but really didn't make that competitive enough for there to be an offer. This one a fly ball behind the second base bag, and it's picked up by Emma Voss on the flyout for out number two.
2: Good job by Voss getting underneath of that, calling off her teammates, and getting the second out of the inning.
1: And something that we haven't talked about in this area in about the last 85

0: Send a ball in the direction of center fielder Nevaeh Carpenter. One ball and one strike. Pitch on the way and fouled back against the screen. Count goes 1-2. One ball and two strikes. Ryan works in two games against Mineland this season. Officially 3-for-3 with two doubles. But again, when these two teams met, Bodie did not pitch, and that ball was lined into left field, and that's knocked down by the left fielder, Gilbert. Good job to keep that ball in front of her and hold Ryan Works to a single.
1: Yeah, good job by Gilbert, as you mentioned, going down to a knee, keeping that in front, and holding Works to just a single. But he was trying to get her first 1-2-3 inning,
2: now
1: but the Shiners battling here.
0: Rising Sun has had base runners in each of the first three innings, but have yet to plate one. Their best chance came in the second when Erickson led off with a single, got to third, and was left stranded there. Foul territory, giving chase. Trinity Reed, but just a little bit short. Nice hustle, though.
1: Getting closer to us up here.
0: Yeah. No balls and one strike. The count to Titkemeyer. Titkemeyer officially 1-for-6 in two games against Mylan this season. And that one fouled off towards the concession stand. Got
1: Ooh.
0: It. Yes. I always enjoy when balls find objects. Foul balls find objects.
1: They do. As long as that object's not a person or anything like that.
0: Yeah. Well, it depends on who the person is.
1: True.
0: That one off the handle. Voss under it. Slides to her left. Makes the catch. That's out number 3. Couple of pop-outs to Voss along with a strikeout. Mixed in with a hit by Ryan Works. And Works single. She's left stranded at first base. We play 2.5. It is still Mylan 2. Rising Sun nothing. 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
0: No runs, one hit, no errors, and a runner left for Rising Sun in the top of the third. We go to the bottom of inning number 3, and as Rising Sun did in the top half of the inning, Steve, Mylan has turned the batting lineup over.
1: It will be 1-2-3 up here in the bottom of the third for Mylan. Voss, she singled to open the game. Went to third on that on the air by the left fielder Walker, and then scored the first run of the game for the Indians.
0: And let's see what she does against Titkemeyer here for a second time. Voss in two previous games against Rising Sun this season, 2-of-7. That ball has popped up, playable for the Shiners.
1: Oh!
0: It's going to be interference on the runner. And there was a collision there between Voss
1: and Elliott.
0: And Elliott went down. She's a little slow getting up. I think she's okay, though. So with the pop-up, the runner running into the first baseman who was making a play on the ball. It'll be an interference play that goes down 3 unassisted. And yeah, she's still shaking it off. Taking some time here to make sure she's okay. Training staff checking her out. Coach DeDrew as well.
1: Yeah, Voss has made her way back to the dugout from Miles.

0: Looks like they're coming to get her some water, maybe.
1: I'd like to say thank you to Hamilton Tebbe Law Office and Napoleon State Bank, two more of our fantastic sponsors. Steve, where are we at tomorrow?
0: We are at Franklin County tomorrow night, Bryce, for a doubleheader.
1: Yes.
0: Franklin County is taking on Lawrenceburg tonight. The winner of that game will advance tomorrow night. They'll be taking on Greensburg in game number two.
1: Right.
0: Jennings County, South Dearborn, game one out of Franklin County tonight. And the winner of that game takes on Batesville tomorrow night.
1: Yeah. I would say Jennings County has the edge in game one. I would give the edge to Franklin County in game number two. I think that's going to be the better of the two games today.
0: Well, let me take a look here. Franklin County did sweep the season against Lawrenceburg. They beat them 8-5 and 9-4. Jennings County run-ruled South Dearborn, beat them 10-0 back on April 18th.
1: Gotcha.
0: Of course, Greensburg the favorite in that sectional, 17-3, 12-1 in the IAC.
1: Yes. Pirates have had a very, very fine year.
0: And they have I believe they also have a left-handed pitcher that's very, very good.
1: Oh, yeah?
0: Yes, we'll get to see her in game number two tomorrow night.
1: Fantastic. All right. Elliot's okay. Everybody heading back to their respective positions. One out, and it will be Kenna Eaglin at the plate. She put down the sacrifice bunt that scored Voss, and there was the throwing error on the play trying to get her out of first base. That got Eaglin all the way to third base. She later scored. Those were the first two and only two runs of the game.
0: Yeah, Tickemeyer set down the last four in a row, five in a row, actually.
1: Yes. And the pitch taken for a strike. Yeah, she had struck out four straight, and then on the interference on that last play, that was the fifth consecutive Indian to go down. Tickemeyer ready to send in the 0-1. High and away for a ball. One ball, one strike. Kenna Eaglin in two games against the Shiners, 0-6. Did have one RBI, though, on a sacrifice hit. And that one did a nice job of swinging the bat on a pitch right down around her knees, sent it straight up the box, and that's a base hit. Good piece of hitting there by Eaglin.
0: Yeah, not doing too much with it, just put it in play and singles it right past the second baseman into center field, and the Indians got something going here. It's only their second hit of the game, though, Bryce.
2: Yep.
1: Kennedy Bodie at the plate now, facing Tickemeyer. Pitcher versus pitcher. Tickemeyer won the battle between the two pitchers in their previous meeting.
0: Got her swinging on that third strike.
1: Uh-huh. Takes a pitch here.
0: Eaglin getting a good jump off the bag there, but
1: one ball and no strikes. The count to Bodie.
0: Bodie bats like she throws left-handed, so Eaglin got to be careful. That's
1: drilled that one. Center field, and it is gone. Home run. Line drive just to the left of the blue tarp and left center field. It's a two-run home run for Kennedy Bodie, and the Milan Indians lead it 4-0.
0: Yeah, got all of that. Waited, took it the opposite way. Just barely cleared that wall there in left center, but Indians now with a 4-0 lead, as you said, Bryce.
1: That was a laser shot. Two-run job by Kennedy Bodie. Opens it up to a 4-0 lead. Big hit there by the senior.
0: And still only one out in the inning here for the Indians.
1: That is Bodie's ninth home run of the season. And her 50th run batted in.
0: That is getting the job done.
1: You're not kidding.
0: You guys talk about pitcher helping yourself and when you lead the team in RBIs and you're 21-1 on the circle. That's doing a pretty good job.
1: Well, Tickemeyer will settle back in and try her luck against Mallory Eaglin, who got on. She put the bat on the ball with a bunt. Throw was there, but not squeezed by the first baseman, allowing Eaglin to reach. She was lifted for a courtesy runner in Allie Blevins. Blevins able to get to second before she found herself stranded there at the end of the inning. I was going to say at the end of the Eaglin. Oh, goodness. Eaglin fouled that one off her leg. Count is nothing and two. Bodie with a big two-run bomb. And this ball Singled in left field. That's a base hit right between Reese America and Jalen Rodriguez. Finding that 5-6 hole on the left side of the infield. Third hit of the inning now for Milan.
0: And you got the courtesy runner coming in to run for the catcher. And we're going to assume that's going to be number one, Allie Blevins.
1: Yep.
2: Now batting number 15, Lillian Gilbert.
1: Blevins indeed will make her second appearance on the base pass, replacing the catcher. I always like that rule. Courtesy runner for your catcher and your pitcher, especially your catcher.
0: It speeds the game up.
1: Doesn't count as a substitution. Gets another kid involved in the action. Good glove there over at first base by Avery Elliott. Smothered a hard shot by Gilbert. And then gets back to the bag to get the unassisted put out. That's her second of the inning, by the way.
0: It is.
1: Blevins, the courtesy runner, moves over to second.
2: Now batting.
1: Two down. Runner at second. The batter is Nevaeh Carpenter.
0: Carpenter, a strikeout victim. Back in the first, end of the first inning.
1: Tickemeyer checking the sign from the dugout. Step on the rubber and pitch. It's low.
0: She offered.
1: Yeah, she offered. Carpenter was looking to slap. She's like, I did not. And Jerry Caldwell said, yes, you did.
0: He always gets the last word.
1: He does. Nothing in one. And that was a definite slap attempt there. She found that one back out of play. Count is nothing in two. 4-0 Milan here in the home third at Rising Sun High School. Yes, in case you just joined us, Milan is the home team in this game. That's how the draw came out. Rising Sun has been the host of Sectional 64 many, many years. Ground ball to second. Throw on to first by Walcott.
0: Safe.
1: And she's safe. Throw to home.
0: Coming home.
1: Safe. And going into second base will be Carpenter. How about that? That's just pure hustle right there. Carpenter beats out an infield single. And Blevins, as the throw was going to second, got the wave around from Coach Roysden at third base and was able to score. So it's at no RBI, but scoring on the throw down to second was Blevins. And Carpenter gets credit. That was a heck of an infield single there.
0: It was. It was a good job by the shortstop, America. She came up throwing right away. Or the second baseman, Walcott, didn't waste time. Just throw. Just better hustle there by Carpenter.
2: Now batting number 6, Jillian Hearn.
1: So two down in the inning. A 3-run third makes it a 5-0 contest. And Jillian Hurd at the plate. Runner at second is Carpenter. Again, taking second on the throw to the plate. Pitch taken for a strike by Hurd.
0: So 3 in the inning down here for the Indians as they're kind of opening this up a little bit.
1: Yes, they are. 5 hits, 5 runs for Milan. Bunt attempt foul.
0: Interesting, with 2 outs here in the inning, is Hurd still put the bunt attempt out.
1: Yep. Well, we saw back in the first inning, Steve, Rising Sun had difficulty playing the bunt defensively.
0: Yes, they did.
1: Led to 2 of the team's 3 errors.
0: Put the ball in play, make them get you out.
1: Yep, make them make a play. Pitch fouled straight back. Hurd taking one about shoulder high, got a piece of it. Nothing and 2 the count to Hurd. Tittkemeyer trying to get out of this third inning. The damage right now, 3. As Milan has expanded its lead to 5-0. And that is strike 3. Taken on the outside part of the plate. It is the 6th strikeout of the game for Tittkemeyer, but Milan strikes for 3 runs, 2 of them coming on a line drive home run to left center by Kennedy Bodie. We're back to the top of the 4th in just a moment. Milan leads Rising Sun 5-0 on 103.9 FM and the WRBI app.
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1: Steve, a very productive half inning for the Milan Lady Indians.
0: They did. They extended the lead out 5-0. The big blow in that inning, as you mentioned, a two-run home run by Kennedy Bodie. And then just a good hustle play by the Indians. Carpenter beat out that infield single, and the runner Gilbert comes around to score from second base on the play.
1: Three runs, all earned, four hits, no errors, and a runner left. Three five, innings six, down. Yes, Steve, go ahead.
0: 5-6-7 to appear in the top of the fourth for Rising Sun.
1: Vicki Erickson will have her second plate appearance against the pitcher. And Voss able to reach
0: catch.
1: And make the catch. Misjudged it at the beginning, but recovered nicely. Made a great extension with the arm to pick off the ball by Vicki Erickson.
0: Very athletic play there by the senior.
1: One pitch, one out.
2: Number 12, Avery Elliott.
1: Erickson had the infield single that Kenna Eaglin made a great diving stop on back in the second. Avery Elliott a fly out to third. This one, Voss will retreat into the grass, and she's two for two.
0: She is.
1: Two pitches, two flyouts to Emma Voss. Two down, and it's Matea Walker. Could we have a three-pitch inning, Steve?
0: We very easily could here.
1: We saw Tickemeyer
0: one
1: have that,
0: for one.
1: Yeah, that nine pitch inning, nine strikes, three outs. Well, that just ruined everything, Steve.
0: It did.
1: Yes. Pitch taken for a strike. Walker did not offer on the first pitch, but it was there for strike one. Walker, single to left center, back in the second. She'd like to find her second hit of the game. She holds back on the pitch, but it was there for strike two, nothing in two. Walker in two games against Milan, officially 2-for-5 with a couple of runs batted in. Takes a pitch there. Milan fans were thinking that might have been called strike three, but
0: Bodie tried to. Good job expanding the zone. You get two pitches on the outside corner. The batter's got, I think I got a cover there, but
1: yep.
0: Held
1: didn't
0: up and get this.
1: Oh, and that one in there for strike three. And that is a quick 1-2-3 inning. I don't think Coach Drew was happy with that strike three call. Might have been a tad low. But Walker goes down. The Shiners go down in order. We've played 3.5. Milan leading Rising Sun 5-0 on 103.9 FM and the WRBI app.
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1: Thank you, John Heil, back here at Rising Sun. Quick first pitch there to Jillian Hurd was fouled back on a bunt attempt. No one 0-1 the count to Hurd.
0: Actually, this is Drew. This is Duke.
1: Is it do?
0: Mm-hmm. Braylon
1: do. It is to do, da-da-da-da. Thank you.
0: That's all I'm going to say to you.
1: Thank you. And a bunt attempt. And that is a fair ball. And, well, backup play there by the right fielder. Good job by Vicky Erickson. Another poor throw there by Rising Sun, but since the runner did not advance, no error on the play. She was there. So that'll be a bunt single for Dew.
0: Another one of those plays like we saw in the last half inning for Milan with Elliott charging, and the runner got by her that time. No contact made that time. So, but Dew with the leadoff single.
1: So she's aboard. Brooklyn Bledsoe, the number 9 batter in the order at the plate, looking for her first hit.
0: She was the third strikeout victim back earlier in the game. Fire went 3-up, 3-down on 9 pitches.
1: She has 5 at-bats against Tichtemeyer this season and has picked up 1 hit. Her bunt attempt goes back to the screen. The count is nothing and 1.
0: Milan trying to play some small ball and move that runner along that reached on the infield single.
1: Yeah. It's been putting pressure on the Rising Sun defense, and it's been a struggle. That ball bunted in the air, but unable to get to it. Rodriguez and Works, the third baseman and catcher respectively, both closing in quickly, but it drops between them. No ball, 2-strike count to Bledsoe.
0: Interesting. See if Coach Royson is going to keep the bunt on or let her swing away here with 2 strikes.
1: I was thinking the same thing, Steve. Chances are she's going to be swinging. And she did. She was behind on the fastball that was up, and the swing and the miss is the inning's first out. That is strikeout number 7 for Tichtemeyer. Second against Bledsoe.
2: Now batting number 8.
1: And we go back to the top of the order. Emma Voss making her third plate appearance of the game as a really big black bug just walked across my scoreboard, scorebook.
0: Lost 1-for-2. She singled open the game for Milan, came around to score.
1: Thank you. I'd lost for momentarily there. The bug eclipsed my third inning box there. I couldn't see exactly what happened, so appreciate you picking me up there.
0: And then her second at-bat, that was that offensive interference call when she ran into Elliott trying to make a catch on the pop-up.
1: Yep. No balls and a strike. The count to Voss. Runner at first base. Pitch, bunt attempt, fouled. 0-2. When you got kids that can bunt and you got kids that can move, that is a great combination to have.
0: Absolutely.
1: No balls and 2 strikes.
0: Of course, the winner of this game will play Jackson Dell tomorrow night. First game, I believe, is a 5:30 first pitch here tomorrow night.
1: Yep. Swing and a miss. Strike 3. Voss goes down for out number 2.
0: Good job by Tickemeyer coming back with back-to-back strikeouts here.
1: Trying to keep the Indians scoreless for a second time. The other time was a 1-2-3 second inning that finished on 9 pitches. Popped up and out of play for a strike. Kenna Eaglin will reset momentarily. Give me a moment there to tell you about Gilliland Howe Funeral Home and Stones Farm Service. Appreciate their sponsorship for postseason softball and baseball on 103.9 FM on the WRBI app. Bryce Kendrick with Steve Geesting. So glad you're with us today. Beautiful day for softball after a really, really, dare I say, crappy week of weather.
0: Yes, I would agree with that assessment.
1: Oh, my gosh, it's awful. I know we got a lot here, and if you went even further to the east and southeast, it was even worse.
0: I think we got somewhere around 2 inches in the Greendale area.
1: Yeah. Pitches down for a ball. 2 balls and 1 strike, the count to Eaglin. Officially 1-for-1. Had the sack bunt and reached on a throwing error. Picked up an RBI that scored Voss. She singled to center in the third. Has scored 2 of the team's 5 runs. She fouls off a pitch low. That'll even the count at 2-2.
0: Tickemeyer's given up 5 here in the game, but really in the first inning, 2 unearned runs on the errors. And that inning, the run she gave up at the end of the third inning was just a good hustle play by Milan. Really the only mistake she's made is when Bodie took her out to the left center field for the 2-run home run last inning.
1: Yep. 2 balls and 2 strikes, the count to Eaglin. Tichtemeyer bringing the break even. Called strike 3. It was right there, and that is out number 3. Strikeout number 9 for Tickemeyer, but as impressive as that is, more impressive on the scoreboard is Milan's 5-0 lead through four innings. We'll be back for the fifth right after this on 103.9 FM and the WRBI app.
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1: And once again, welcome everybody to Class 1A Sectional 60 Softball. Good to have you here. Bryce Kendrick joined by Steve Geesting and a cast of thousands.
0: Yes.
1: 5-0, Milan leads as Rising Sun, the host school, batting in the top of the fifth inning. Blind draw had Rising Sun drawn in the upper part of the bracket, so they are the visiting team today. And the first pitch to Rising Sun's Lexi Morris swung on and missed for a strike. Morris flew out to right back in the second.
0: Didn't play to run, but kind of acted as a sacrifice. Didn't move the runner to third base, but then Bodie got a strikeout of Rodriguez to get out of the jam.
1: Pitch fouled off, third base side, 0-2. For Milan back in the bottom of the fourth, no runs, a hit, runner left on base. For those of you keeping score at home, and we know all of you are.
0: Absolutely.
1: Yes. There is a second game here today. We will not be covering that one today, but Hauser and Oldenburg will be playing in game number 2. And that fly ball infield, who's going to go for it? It's going to be the shortstop. Kenna Eaglin makes the catch, and that's out number 1. Thank you today to Hurt and Elko and Decatur County REMC, two more of our wonderful sponsors for postseason softball and baseball. We've got softball tomorrow. We've got baseball Wednesday, probably a softball sectional championship Thursday.
0: Back to baseball on Friday.
1: Yeah. Busy, busy, busy.
0: And then next Monday we'll have a baseball championship game somewhere.
1: Yeah. Stay tuned, folks. We'll fill you in as we go. But we do know tomorrow night we will be doing 2 games from Franklin County, 3A sectional.
0: Game 1 will be the winner of Jennings County, South Dearborn. We expect the Panthers to advance, taking on Batesville. And the nightcap, Franklin County, Lawrenceburg winner takes on Greensburg.
1: Yep.
0: Wonderful to see our good friend, the Nebraska Flash, Mr. Mike Myers,
1: we
0: here
1: might.
0: Tomorrow night.
1: We might. 1-2 the count. Pitch fouled off. Nice job by Rodriguez to stay alive there at the plate. Bodie took something off of that one right there, and Rodriguez started a little early, but she held back just enough to get the bat on the ball and lived to fight another pitch. 1-2 the counts. Here comes Bodie. That one missing away, and you know, we're even at 2-2.
0: I should text Mike to see if he's coming. Tell him we're going to make fun of him. Then he might not come if he knows we're going to be there together.
1: He might want to come and defend himself.
0: We got 3 headsets this week.
1: We do, yes. Ball lifted to first base. Jillian Hurd is there like Teddy the Bear. That's out number 2. Bodie has retired the last 6 in a row.
2: Now batting number 13, Lily Courtney.
1: For a third time, Lily Courtney will step in. She is 0-2. Caught looking in the third. Flew out to center back in the first. One ball and no strikes, the count.
0: Shiners have picked up 4 hits in the game. You and I were mentioning the half inning and while we were off air on the commercial break. Still not a walk issued in the game.
1: Yep. And that one behind the catcher, and it is out of play. Catcher lost track of it, but no issue as it carried behind the screen. Count is one ball, one strike.
0: Speaking of that foul ball going out of play, how you feel about the banana ball rule that the fans catch it, it's an out?
1: I love it. Savannah banana ball. That's entertaining stuff.
0: It is.
1: Ooh, healthy cut there by Courtney. Took a full swing at that and fouled it hard back against the screen.
0: I know they're having some games at Great American Ballpark again this summer.
1: Yep. Got to see my first Dayton Dragons game.
0: Really?
1: Yes. So I have to tell you about my back-to-back baseball experiences.
0: Okay.
1: I'll do that here when we get a chance. It wasn't good.
0: Oh.
1: It was not good at all. One ball, two strikes. Stepping back in with two down. Lily Courtney trying to extend the inning for Rising Sun. Just missing for a ball, 2-2.
0: Speaking of baseball, the Reds are getting in action at 4:10 today.
1: Yeah.
0: We'll be joining that in progress after we wrap up our coverage here on
1: Tommy Thrall. Bodie, oh, that ball hit well to right center, and that is gone. Home run. Wow. Lily Courtney takes a 2-2 pitch, drives it over the fence in right center field, and it's 5-1. Rising Sun on the board, Steve, yes.
0: Yeah, good job on that 2-2 pitch. Just takes it out here to right center, and that was a no-doubter.
1: For Courtney, where's she at? There she is. That was that's her first home run of the year.
0: Ball being thrown back in by the fans out there behind the right center field fence.
1: Yeah. Her 18th RBI
2: now
1: of the season.
2: Number 11, Reese America.
1: So the first blemish against Bodie today. But still comfortably in front by four here in the fifth. We'll try her hand against Reese America, who is 1-for-2.
0: Milan's only out hit. Rising Sun 6-5 in the game. Big difference. Rising Sun's left four runners on base, and the errors in that first inning allowed Milan to score two runs.
1: And Voss will make another squeeze at second base, and that is out number three. But Rising Sun gets the goose egg off the scoreboard on a home run to right center by Lily Courtney. We've played 4.5. The score now, Milan 5, Rising Sun on 103.9 FM and the WRBI app.
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1: A two-out home run by Lily Courtney puts Rising Sun on the board. Milan batting, though, with a 5-1 lead here in the home fifth. Kennedy Bodie, Mallory Eaglin, and Lillian Gilbert scheduled up. Lillian Gilbert.
0: Yes.
1: It took me three times to get that first name right, Steve. That's not good.
0: It is not. You're a little rusty.
1: Lillian. Lillian. Get that. Make sure I get all the syllables in there. And that ball ripped to left. And that is off the top of the fence. Heading into second base with a sliding double is Bodie. She homered to left center. She doubles off the wall and left. And she leads things off in grand fashion for the Milan Indians here in the home fifth inning.
0: So the Indians looking to immediately answer that run put up by Rising Sun on the home run by Courtney.
1: And Mallory Eaglin will step in.
2: Mallory Eaglin.
1: Eaglin is 1-for-2. She's reached base twice, once on an error in the first. She singled to left and scored in the third. Actually, her courtesy runner scored. Blevins takes a strike there. So my back-to-back baseball games.
0: Yes.
1: I go to the Reds game on a Monday. I saw six home runs, all by the Washington Nationals.
0: Yes.
1: They got smoked. Pitches outside for ball. Then I go on Tuesday night, I go watch the Dragons play. Pitchers throw 12 walks, and they give up four home runs. One's a grand slam. They lost 16-6. So that was my consecutive baseball games on a Monday and a Tuesday. Pitch fouled off. At least the company was good both days. So one ball and two strikes the count. But that's just like, I mean, that's just like, that was awful.
0: That was bad.
1: That was awful. And also, my hot dog and pretzel at the Dragons game was not very good.
0: Oh.
1: The concessions have a lot to be desired. But you know what? I love the field. I would go back.
0: I've yet to be up there to see a Dragons game.
1: Yeah.
0: I had tickets to go last year. Unfortunately, it was rained out. Yeah. So
1: I'll just make sure I eat before I go. Count is 1-2 to Eaglin. And that one lined hard into center. Oh, nice running grab by Courtney. Beautiful play by Courtney, running hard to her left to take away what could have been a two-base hit for Mallory Eaglin.
0: Yeah, really nice job by Courtney. Got a great jump on it right away. She's playing her a bit to left center, looking for the pole, but makes a nice running catch, and Bodie does a good job of getting back.
1: Yep, saved a double and also saved a run there, Steve.
0: Yeah, it was crucial.
1: Milan leading at 5-1, batting with one on and one out here in the fifth. Lillian Gilbert, bunts in the air, and the catcher makes the play. Nice job by Works, getting out of the crouch, running to her right for the second out. So F2 on the bunt fly out. Two down on the inning. Bodie still at second base. And everybody resetting for what should be Nevaeh Carpenter, the center fielder at the plate.
0: She had that single in the third inning. Beat out that infield single, and the runner came all the way from second base to score on the play. Yep.
1: And Coach Roysden is bringing Carpenter over to have a chat. Number 13 gets the word and heads back to the batter's box. 5-1 Milan in the home fifth inning.
0: This feels like it would be huge if Tickenmark can get out of this with no runs scored after giving up the leadoff double.
1: Yep. And she delivers, hits it hard off the pitcher's leg, retrieved by the second baseman, and safe at first. Infield single.
0: Once again, Carpenter, that speed, busting it down the line.
1: That's her second infield hit, Steve.
0: It is.
1: That also moves Bodie over to third base. That ball was hit hard right back off of Tichtemeyer. It caught her leg and the glove, and then it rolled toward second baseman Alyssa Walcott, who jumped all over it, but Carpenter was there in time.
0: Yeah, just the speed beat her to it. Now I think we are going to have a courtesy runner. I'm going to think it's number two, Kayla McIntosh, because Coach Roysden was holding up two fingers. That or a pinch hitter.
1: Well, I didn't see any changes on the bases, so do we have a... Yeah, number two's at the plate. We got a pinch hitter. That's Kaylee McIntosh. So McIntosh, game's first pinch hitter. We'll stand in to face. Yeah, squares the bunt. Runner goes. Carpenter to second.
0: The old defensive
1: indifference. Yeah, that's not a stolen base. You're not going to throw with the runner at third. Chopper picked up by the third baseman. The throw to first in time. Out number three. So Milan threatens in the fifth with two hits and two runners left. We've played five full. Milan leads Rising Sun 5-1 on 103.9 FM and the WRBI app.
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1: No runs, two hits, no errors, two left for Milan in the fifth. Again, the Indians leading the Shiners 5-1 in the opening game of Class 1A Sectional 60 here at Rising Sun. Bryce Kendrick along with Steve Geesting.
0: And Bryce Jillian Hurd, who was pinch hit for there in the bottom of the fifth inning, has re-entered the contest playing first base again for
1: Milan.
0: Yes,
1: she has. Good call, sir.
0: I believe you get one re-entry in softball.
1: Yes. Starters can be pulled and come back once. So no change on our defensive chart here as Hurd retakes her spot over that first base bag. And Rising Sun will be sending up here in the sixth, Ryan Works, Elena Titkemeyer, and Vicky Erickson. Rising Sun's going to further tighten this thing up. I would think they would have to do something here in the sixth inning, Steve.
0: Yeah, 3-4-5 due up here for the Shiners. They're running out of outs. They're down there in the final six outs of potentially the season here.
1: Ryan Works, 1-for-2, has put the bat on the ball twice, a fly out the center and a single to left. And that one finds the outside part of the plate for strike one.
0: Bodie starts off with something off speed.
1: Ryan Works in two games. Actually, she only played in one of the two games. And in that game, she was 3-for-3. I think that was the game that McIntosh pitched for Milan. Here's Bodie. And that one popped up. Should be out number one.
0: Foss with another put out.
1: Yep.
0: She's got several today.
1: Yes, she does. She ended the fifth and starts off the sixth with a little F4 in the scorebook. One down. Elena Titkemeyer at the plate.
0: And really, you look at the game right now, this game really turned. First inning with Milan getting the two unearned runs on the two errors. And defensively, Milan, they've made all the plays. No gaffes for the Indians in the game.
1: Right. Without you cheating, Steve, you want to do a little over-under on how many putouts some of Voss has?
0: I'm going to go six.
1: Six is right. Wow, right on the money. Ding, ding, ding, ding.
0: I'm more than just a pretty face over here.
1: Mm-hmm. Let's talk about that. Fly ball to center. Another player that's been busy today is the center fielder Carpenter. She makes another put out for out number two.
0: I believe that's her fourth.
1: Well, she had three in the first. I thought she had one other one in there. Nope. That is her fourth.
0: Whoa.
1: He's all over it.
0: That's right.
2: Now batting number nine, Vicky Erickson.
1: Jennifer, he may be hard to deal with after this game. He's 2-for-2. Swing and a miss for a strike. Erickson swinging. Nothing and one the count. Jennifer, will you be joining us tomorrow? No? Not going to make the trip to Brookville? I may feel lost tomorrow.
0: Oh,
1: nice
0: catch.
1: Grab, yes. Nearly tripping was Trinity Reed at third. She went into foul territory. Her cleat clipped the bag, but she maintained her balance and got the out. It is a 1-2-3 inning in the sixth for Rising Sun. We go to the home sixth inning. Your score is still Milan 5, Rising Sun 1. 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
1: We go to the home six. Milan leads the Shiners by 4-5-1. Squaring the bunt and pulling it away, the leadoff batter, Braylon Dew, who put down a bunt single back in the fourth. She's one for two today. Big thanks to Southeastern Insurance, Batesville Chrysler Dodge Jeep, and Bruns Gutzwiller. 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
0: And for Tickemeyer, I think it's important here in this inning, you're facing 8-9-1. Don't want to pull anybody to get on, because if you get to the fifth batter, you got Bodie coming back to the plate.
1: Yep. Another bunt attempt, fielded by the first baseman. Turn and throw.
0: Error. Yep. Went off the second baseman's glove.
1: It was going to be a close play at the bag. But, I think we're going to have to charge an error there. That'll be Rising Sun's fourth error of the game.
0: Yeah, Elliott did a good job coming up, fielding it from first base position. Walcott did a good job. Get to the bag. It was a good throw by Elliott. Just ticked off Walcott's glove, unfortunately. And yep. Indians get the leadoff batter on. And they are the home team. We're in the sixth inning. I mean, I know it's a
2: number seven.
0: They
2: got to
0: get five runs here in the inning, but they could get out of this if they score five and run rule it.
1: Yep. The amount of pressure that Milan has been able to put on the Rising Sun defense squaring to bunt the ball today has been rather remarkable.
0: Got a pinch hitter here, Bryce, number seven, Brooklyn Smith, batting for Bledsoe, the DP.
1: Okay, thank you. Smith batting 270 with a 627 OPS. But attempt foul. Counts 0-2, no balls, two strikes. Smith batting for the DP, and a designated player and a flex player are treated just like a starter, so this does count as a substitution. Smith, or Bledsoe rather, can come back in and hit again if that should happen to come up, but Milan's hoping it doesn't.
0: Good job getting the bunt down with two strikes.
1: Throw to first. Out at first. Close
0: the runner
1: play.
0: Goes first to third.
1: Yep. So that's a sacrifice bunt. Well done by Smith. Not only does she advance the runner, does so 120 feet. Going first to third is due. Great job by Smith. One down. Due advancing all the way to third base. We go back to the top of the order, and Emma Voss, one for three. Had a base hit to left and a run scored back in the first. Ground out in the third. Struck out in the fourth. Starts with the open stance and brings that foot back around. Fouls it straight back. That had a chance to get a car. I was listening for the windshield crack.
0: We need a glass company to be one of our sponsors for our baseball softball coverage.
1: We need the Stone Cold Steve Austin glass break. Yes. You know when it happens, too. We need that sound effect. John, work on that for us, please. And that one fouled off. Nothing in two. While Titkemeyer has struck out nine, Milan has come up with eight hits, five runs, three earned. Neither team has walked a batter today. Not going to happen on this play either. Ball in foul territory, left side. And what a catch! What a diving catch in foul ground by Rising Sun's Matea Walker. Wow. She had to go a long way for that. She slid into the dirt in the bullpen area and made a great catch.
0: Runner does tag up and score on the play.
1: So that goes down as a sack fly. Two sacrifices in the inning, a sacrifice bunt, a sacrifice fly.
0: So Voss picks up the RBI, and two outs now, bringing up McKenna Eaglin.
1: That was a heck of a play.
0: It was.
1: 6-1, though. Milam plates another run. Back up to a 5-run lead here in the sixth, but tremendous play by Walker. Swing and a miss for a strike to Kenna Eaglin. She's been on base twice, officially 1-for-2. Sacrifice bunt in the first with a run, single to center, and scored in the third. Struck out to end the fourth. Two down here in this inning. Ground ball, two hopper to third. Throw on the way to first in the dirt.
0: I think she's going to beat that out anyway. Kind of a slow roller down the third baseman. And we'll give Eaglin credit for the infield single.
1: And again, Vicki Erickson, the right fielder. That's twice she's done her job as the right fielder and backed up a bad throw at first base, holding the runner to the first base bag.
0: So to bring Bodie back to the plate. Homered and doubled, both going the opposite way to left field.
1: Ninth hit of the game for Milan. And the first pitch by Bodie taken for a strike. Had a pretty good day so far, Steve.
0: 2-for-3. Pitching a 5-hitter.
1: Double, home run, a couple of ribbies. Trying to extend the inning here before she has to go back out in the circle for what she hopes will be the final time. That pitch missing low and away. One ball and one strike to count to Bodie.
0: I was thinking, I was surprised they didn't maybe walk her, but then you look at Eaglin batting around the on-deck circle hitting 5-12 herself. So.
1: Yeah. And that one lined into left. That'll be a base hit.
0: Another opposite field hit for Bodie. Here comes the runner to third.
1: And
0: she's going to be out.
1: Got her. Nice job by Rodriguez holding on to the ball. And I think Coach Roysden was looking for his runner to slide. Did not happen. And Rodriguez able to reach around and tag with contact. And that'll end the inning. But Bodie will get credit for a base hit to left. And the play goes 7-5 to retire Eaglin at third to end the sixth inning. Milam picks up an unearned run in the sixth, goes back up 6-1 as we head to the seventh here on 103.9 FM and the WRBI app.
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1: Unearned run for the Milan Indians on Rising Sun's fourth error of the ball game. They do leave a couple runners stranded who got on by hits, but we head to the seventh. Bodie trying to wrap things up here. Leading 6-1, Steve.
0: It is. 6-7-8 due up here in the inning for Rising Sun, trying to keep their season alive.
1: Avery Elliott will start things off.
0: And Bryce, I got a text from the commercial break from the Milan City Madman himself, Mr. Marty Layden.
1: Shut the front door. Shut the front door.
0: I'm thinking he's at the pool, sitting in his pool listening to us.
1: Yes.
0: His alleged pool, because I don't think we ever were invited to see it.
1: Yeah, I would say so. you'd think.
0: I know.
1: We get a call, but.
0: Marty, yeah. Big Steelers fan, too?
1: It is Marty. That one hits, and
0: nice
1: stop by Voss. The throw to first in time. What a play. Oh, my.
0: That was great. Voss is having a wonderful game down second base. Dives, lays out the ball to her right side, pops up to her knees, and throws a strike to first base to get the out.
1: We have seen some dandy defensive plays today. That is another one.
24: Now batting number 20, Mateo Walker.
1: Voss with a great gem at second. One down here in the seventh. Milan two outs away from closing this one out. Bodie delivers a pitch off the plate for a ball. Walker 1-for-2. Single to left center in the second. Caught looking in the fourth. One ball, no strike count. Lefty throws down in the dirt for ball two. Two balls, no strikes.
0: Again, if this continues here for the last two outs, we're going to look at a big thing. Rising Sun with four errors in the game. Milan perfect on the defensive side.
1: Oh, and now he's texting me.
0: He says, that's my niece,
1: yes,
0: Emma Voss.
1: Yes, he wanted to. Yeah, so obviously, you know, sometimes things get passed down in bloodlines.
0: Yes.
1: Emma Voss came up with that on her own. It had nothing to do with her uncle. That was a heck of a play. My favorite play of the day, I believe. Fouled off. Staying alive at the box is Walker.
0: Walker, I think, would be also in the contention for the play of the game when she made the diving catch here on the bullpen dirt.
1: The best two plays, and we've seen some good ones.
0: Yes, we have.
1: Yes, Walker's diving catch in the bullpen dirt, that was fantastic, and Voss's dive to her right. And to get the throw. And a swing and a miss, strike three. That's strikeout number four for Bodie.
0: And their Shiners are down to their final out.
1: So Lexi Morris, the DP at the plate, trying to keep the season alive for Rising Sun.
0: Jackson Dell gets the winner of this one in the first game tomorrow night here at Rising Sun.
1: Another 5:30 start. Bodie looking in. Here's the pitch. And that one hit towards Voss. Smothers it, throws to first. That's the ball game. Milan has won 6-1. One more play by the Milan second baseman. Both included an assist with the throw to first baseman Jillian Hurd, and the Milan Indians won the rubber match and the big one between these two teams. They take the sectional opener 6-1 over Rising Sun. We're going to take our final commercial break. When we come back, Steve and I will wrap things up, and then right after that, we'll get you into Reds baseball. 6-1, again, your final from Rising Sun. 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
1: Now the first game of the 2026 1A Sectional 60 is in the books. The Milan Indians have defeated the Rising Sun Shiners by a final score of 6-1, Steve.
0: Yeah, if we're looking first for Rising Sun, they had five hits on the day. Lily Courtney led the way. She was 1-for-3, had that solo home run for the Indians. So she scored the only run for Rising Sun and had the only RBI. Hits also for Reese Merica, Ryan Works, Vicky Erickson, and Matea Walker. In the circle today, Elena Tickemeyer, the tough luck loser. She goes all six innings, gives up six runs, only three of those earned. She struck out nine. She did not walk a batter today. Now taking a look at the Milan side today. Big day for Kennedy Bodie. She goes 3-for-4 at the plate today. Two doubles and a home run, drove in two. Also, really nice contributions. McKenna Eagle had a couple of hits. She was 2-for-4. Looking down the list, Nevaeh Carpenter, she was 2-for-3. Two of those hustle hits. She had an RBI in the circle today. Bodie goes the distance, throws seven innings, gives up only the one run. It was earned. Strikes out four. She also does not walk a batter. Defense, the key to the game. Rising Sun commits four errors, gives up the three unearned runs. Milan, perfect defensively today. Great job by Voss at second base. You mentioned she had, if I can find her here, Emma Voss, 5 putouts, 2 assists, and that play in the 7th inning was just spectacular.
1: Yes, it was. And I have nothing else to add. You did a great job there putting a bow on this one. So we're going to wrap things up here today and want to congratulate Yahtzee Royston and the Milan Indians. They improved to 27-4 on the season. The ORVC champs, Kenda Drew and the Rising Sunshiners, a good year, going 17-7. And right now, as we mentioned in the pregame, because there's still a game hanging out there with Jacksonville that hasn't been decided yet, Rising Sun 8-1 in second place in the ORVC. Milan does have the inside track, not only, Steve, to win this sectional, but the team that comes out of here really has an opportunity to make a deep run. There, you have to play the game.
0: You do.
1: But you look at what's in front,

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1: All right. Thank you so much, Steve. Enjoyed working with you once again.
0: Absolutely.
1: We'd also like to thank our host AD, Abby Kerrigan. Also, retiring principal, Noel Bostic.
0: Yes.
1: Had a chance to catch up with Noel. Will be retiring and heading to Wisconsin in July to be up closer to his two daughters, and he will be sorely missed here at Rising Sun. Abby Kerrigan, the AD, will be moving up to the principal spot. And party on, Jason Barth will be the new athletic director come July 1st. So we congratulate all three of those on what's ahead for each of those three. Big thanks to Yahtzee Roysden, head coach of Milan, Kendra Drew of Rising Sun for their assistance today. Also the WRBI team of Andy the Flying Nunley and studio engineer John Heil. And we appreciate all of you taking time out of this Memorial Day Monday to listen to two somewhat old over the hill guys talk a little softball for you. And if you liked it, join us again tomorrow from Franklin County. Would you? We'll be on the air about 5:15. Have a great Memorial Day, and the Cincinnati Reds are coming up next.
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1: I'm WRBI meteorologist Paul Frombly with Southeastern Indiana's most reliable forecast.
2: Lows level off around 60 tonight under mainly cloudy skies, northeasterly winds around 5 miles per hour. Cloudy skies expected tomorrow. Slight chance of thunderstorms. Daytime highs approaching 77. Right now, it's 82 degrees.
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1: ABC News, I'm Chuck Sievertson. Her visit to a migrant detention center at Delaney Hall in Newark was formally denied by immigration police, says New Jersey Governor Mikey Sherrill at a protest nearby.
2: We've been working with ICE to get into the facility. I was just denied that this morning. I was hoping we certainly will.
1: Relatives scheduled to see loved ones at Delaney Hall today say they were kept out. Migrants at Delaney Hall are currently on a hunger strike protesting poor conditions. Though U.S. markets were closed for Memorial Day, Wall Street futures went up and oil prices went down on word from President Trump that talks with Iran are progressing. A major sticking point is the U.S. demand that Iran turn over all its enriched uranium. Some of the 50,000 people evacuated in Orange County, California might be allowed back home soon. Fire officials say a crew has cut the risk of a major explosion at a damaged toxic chemical tank at an aircraft plant, Garden Grove. This is ABC News. Uber and Lyft drivers in Massachusetts have successfully organized. They are now the first rideshare worker union in the country. Massachusetts Governor Maura Healey.
3: People are dealing with the cost of everything going up, and it's important that, you know, these workers, like other workers, get paid what they deserve. And that's what this is about.
1: Bargaining decisions will require majority approval from all members. More talk about what the sacrifices of America's war dead means on Memorial Day. In New York City, the Intrepid Museum, on board a retired aircraft carrier docked at the Hudson River, opening its doors to veterans and members of the armed forces. Mayor Zoran Mamdani.
4: As each of us enjoy the fruits of lives of peace and freedom, homes where we are safe at night, children who learn and grow in school, let us always remember that none of this was promised. It was won by sacrifice, and it must be cherished.
1: Chuck Sievertson, ABC News.
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10: I'm Tom Snape in the WRBI newsroom. A Laurel woman is behind bars on drug charges following a traffic stop on the 25,000 block of Stips Hill Road on Sunday. The Franklin County Sheriff's Office says a deputy pulled a vehicle over for a loud exhaust system when he noticed behavior which prompted further investigation. That led to the discovery of suspected methamphetamine and alleged drug paraphernalia inside the vehicle. 42-year-old Amanda Geary was taken into custody and transported to the Franklin County Security Center on a preliminary charge of possession of methamphetamine. The investigation is ongoing. The Decatur County Sheriff's Office reminds you that County Road 250 West will be closed between Vandalia and Base Roads for roughly 12 days starting later this week. The road will be shut down from 9 a.m. on Thursday until noon on June 8th for the agency's annual emergency vehicle operations training. Motorists are asked to use an alternate route during the closure. The sessions are state mandated and are held locally instead of sending first responders to the Indiana Law Enforcement Academy in Plainfield, which saves the county money. The training is conducted 24/7 and while law enforcement officers are on duty. Police from jurisdictions throughout Decatur County plus EMTs are expected to take part in the EVO training. It is Memorial Day 2026. This is the day set aside to honor the many American men and women who died in military service. Memorial Day began in 1868 as Decoration Day in honor of those who gave their lives to our country after the Civil War. Congress officially declared it a holiday in 1971, and it is observed on the final Monday in May. Meanwhile, veterans groups are out with a reminder about respectful language. Memorial Day is a time of remembrance, not celebration. Instead of saying Happy Memorial Day, veterans and others suggest considering using phrases that honor the sacrifices of fallen service members and their families. A number of events are happening today around the area to remember the fallen. You can find the complete list on our Memorial Day Services tab on WRBIRadio.com. Charges have been filed against the man accused of shooting LaPorte County Sheriff's Deputy John Samuelson. We get details from Jake McDaniel.
11: Samuelson had been with the LaPorte County Sheriff's Office for 12 years before Sherrod Grafton Jr. shot him at a hospital in Michigan City. Investigators say Samuelson stopped to give Grafton a ride on Friday when his car was stranded and later realized he was wanted out of Illinois. State police say Saturday prosecutors charged Grafton with auto theft and attempted murder, among other things. Jake McDaniel, Network, Indiana.
10: Who's your mother struggling after childbirth may be dealing with more than the baby blues.
12: Wish TV reports postpartum depression affects about 1 in 8 women nationwide and can become serious if left untreated. Dr. Jennifer Payne says the illness can impact both mothers and babies.
13: They're not stimulating the baby as much, and that can have effects on IQ and language development. Where mom did not get identified as being depressed, and she becomes so ill that she takes her own life and or her babies.
12: Researchers are studying better ways to identify women at risk earlier, while newer treatments are helping some patients recover faster.
13: We have a new class of medications that are specifically targeting postpartum depression.
12: High costs and insurance coverage, however, remain concerns for many Indiana families.
10: That is Joel Reed. The City of Batesville Redevelopment Commission will hold an executive session on Wednesday at 3 p.m., preceding the regularly scheduled meeting at 4 o'clock in council chambers at the Memorial Building. The purpose of the executive session is to discuss strategy with respect to litigation or potential litigation and or a real property transaction. The session is not open to the public and no other subject matter will be discussed. If you have questions or need more information, contact the City's Economic Development Director, Angela Linville. I'm Tom Snape with news on 103.9 WRBI. 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
10: Funeral Mass for 93-year-old Bob Gaynor will be held Tuesday at 10:30 a.m. at St. John's Campus of All Saints Parish. The Rosary will be prayed Monday at 5 p.m. at Andrew Swiestefeld Funeral Home in Dover, followed by visitation until 8 p.m. He is survived by 3 children and 3 grandchildren. Memorial contributions may be made to St. John's Improvement Endowment for Maintenance and Facilities or St. John's Cemetery. Those were funeral arrangements for Bob Gaynor. Funeral Mass for 75-year-old Richard H. Rick Zins of Batesville will be held Thursday at 10 a.m. at St. Nicholas Catholic Church. The Rosary will be prayed Wednesday at 3:45 at Weigel Funeral Home in Batesville, followed by visitation from 4 to 7 p.m. He is survived by his wife, Candace, 1 son, 1 daughter, 4 grandchildren, 4 siblings, and numerous nieces and nephews. Burial will be in the church cemetery. Memorial contributions may be made to the Margaret Mary Health Oncology Center. Those were funeral arrangements for Rick Sins.
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16: I'm WRBI meteorologist Paul Trombley with Southeastern Indiana's most reliable forecast. Mainly cloudy skies tonight with a low of 60. Winds out of the northeast around 5 miles per hour. Slight chance of thunderstorms tomorrow. Daytime highs approaching 77. Cloudy skies expected. Chance of thunderstorms tomorrow night. Lows around 64. Cloudy skies. Highs level off around 80 Wednesday with thunderstorms likely. 82. Lots of sunshine Thursday. Right now, 79.
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0: That's the USA, indeed. Lee Greenwood, Country 103.9 WRBI. Rob LeFerry with you, wishing you a happy Memorial Day and a happy Monday, a good evening to you. It is a week for us to honor our fallen heroes today, and then after today, we have a lot of softball and baseball coverage to be bringing you. We'll talk about that later on this evening. And also, we are trying to avoid some rain showers this week. We've got a forecast for you coming up, and then country music with Chris Jansen on Country 103.9 WRBI.
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4: I'm WRBI meteorologist Paul Trombley with southeastern Indiana's most reliable forecast. Lows level off around 60 tonight under mainly cloudy skies, northeasterly winds around 5 miles per hour. Cloudy skies expected tomorrow. Slight chance of thunderstorms. Daytime highs approaching 77. Currently 81.
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0: States, says Gas Buddy. Wall Street markets were closed for Memorial Day, but stock futures went higher and oil prices dipped after President Trump mentioned progress in talks with Iran to reopen the Strait of Hormuz. Where 50,000 people are evacuated in Orange County, California, fire officials say a crew has cut the risk of a major explosion at a damaged toxic chemical tank at an aircraft plant in Garden Grove. This is ABC News.
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0: The band Perry, You Lie, Country 103.9 WRBI. Rob LaFerry getting ready for the 6 o'clock hour on this Memorial Day evening. Mentioned towards the top of the hour, we've got a lot of baseball and softball sectional coverage for you. 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
1: This week, WRBI asks, what would it be like if it were not for the brave men and women we honor on Memorial Day? We remember and pay tribute to those who answered the call when our liberty was threatened. Joining WRBI in this Memorial Day remembrance are the following.
2: Leslie Thackeray and the staff of Gilliland Howe Funeral Home are dedicated to honoring those who have sacrificed on behalf of our nation throughout the year, and they're committed to handling your family's burial and cremation needs with compassion and dignity.
3: Matt Moore and the staff of Moore Law Office in Batesville remember the ultimate sacrifice of those who died while serving. Remember them on this solemn holiday.
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9: Lows level off around 60 tonight under mainly cloudy skies, northeasterly winds around 5 miles per hour. Cloudy skies expected tomorrow. Slight chance of thunderstorms. Daytime highs approaching 77. Currently 78.
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1: ABC News, I'm Chuck Sievertson. A record number of people are traveling back from Memorial Day destinations, an especially congested time right now on the roads, the experts say, and so does ABC's Melissa Don in Los Angeles.
2: Traffic is picking up, and especially across Southern California, there's no surprise that the roadways along the beaches and the coast, that's where we are seeing the most slowdowns as traffic starts to pick up with the millions of people who chose to drive for this long weekend. And of course, many are beginning their commutes back home.
1: Gasoline prices are at record highs in more than a dozen states, says Gas Buddy. Wall Street markets were closed for Memorial Day, but stock futures went higher and oil prices dipped after President Trump mentioned progress in talks with Iran to reopen the Strait of Hormuz. Where 50,000 people are evacuated in Orange County, California, fire officials say a crew has cut the risk of a major explosion at a damaged toxic chemical tank at an aircraft plant in Garden Grove. This is ABC News. 27 people developed sore throats near a luxury department store in Tokyo's posh Ginza shopping area today after a person allegedly sprayed something into the air, according to Tokyo Fire Department officials. Nobody was seriously hurt. No arrest reported. Elected officials in Ponca City, Oklahoma, vow to get to the bottom of a mystery that has people checking the bottoms of their feet. More on that from ABC's Jim Ryan.
3: On nearly every outdoor surface in the town north of Oklahoma City, the black powder is unavoidable.
4: We've gone to pick up our granddaughter from school, and she looks like she's come out of a coal mine playing on the playground.
3: Travis Kirby used to work at the Continental Carbon Company just south of town and says the soot is coming from there. The company paid $10.5 million in 2009 to settle a lawsuit related to the problem. This time, city officials and state regulators say they found no evidence of a link between Continental Carbon and the black dust in Ponca City.
1: Chuck Sievertson, ABC News.
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9: I'm WRBI meteorologist Paul Frombly with southeastern Indiana's most reliable forecast. Mainly cloudy skies tonight with a low of 60. Winds out of the northeast around 5 miles per hour. Slight chance of thunderstorms tomorrow. Daytime highs approaching 77. Cloudy skies expected. Chance of thunderstorms tomorrow night. Lows around 64. Cloudy skies. Highs level off around 80 Wednesday with thunderstorms likely. 82. Lots of sunshine Thursday. Currently 78.
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0: 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Time to take a look at country music history. On this May 25th, 1991, Doug Stone is number one with In a Different Light. 1996, Leanne Rimes' debut single Blue hits the country chart. 2002, Alan Jackson is number one with Drive. 2011, Scotty McCreery wins American Idol singing Live Like You Are Dying with Tim McGraw. And finally, today in 2021, the Nashville club Casa Rosa opens in Nashville. Miranda Lambert is the one throwing the party. After all, it is her club indeed. That's country music history for your May 25th on Country 103.9 WRBI.
1: WRBI says this nation is about a dream, the American dream. It's about the men and women who have made it possible. 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
9: I'm WRBI meteorologist Megan Mulford with Southeastern Indiana's most reliable forecast. Mainly cloudy tonight with a low of 60. Northeasterly winds at around 5 miles an hour. Slight chance of thunderstorms tomorrow. Daytime highs approaching 77. Cloudy skies expected. Chance for storms tomorrow night, 64. Right now, 80.
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1: ABC News, I'm Chuck Sievertson. No more worrying about a blevy. Where 50,000 people are evacuated in Orange County, California, fire officials say a crew has cut the risk of a major explosion at a damaged toxic chemical tank at an aircraft plant in Garden Grove. Interim Fire Chief T.J. McGovern.
2: We have eliminated the threat of a blevy. That has been confirmed. The threat of a blevy is no longer.
1: That's B-L-E-V-E. That stands for Boiling Liquid Expanding Vapor Explosion. The Wall Street stock markets closed for Memorial.

0: Day, stock futures went higher and oil prices dropped below $100 a barrel after President Trump mentioned progress in talks with Iran. The deal being discussed between the U.S. and Iran fails to achieve any of Israel's goals for the war, says Israel's opposition leader. Amid this wet weekend in the east, forecasters warning about flash flooding in the southeast. This is ABC News.
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1: 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I'm Rob LeFerry. That's going to do it for me here on this Monday night. Come back and do it all over again tomorrow, beginning at 3 o'clock and going up until high school softball. 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
4: I'm WRBI meteorologist Megan Mulford with Southeastern Indiana's most reliable forecast. Mainly cloudy tonight with a low of 60. Northeasterly winds at around 5 miles an hour. Overcast skies tomorrow. Slight chance for storms. High temperatures reach up to 77. 64 tomorrow night. Chance of thunderstorms. Currently, it's 76 degrees.
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1: ABC News, I'm Chuck Sievertson. No more worrying about a blevy. Where 50,000 people are evacuated in Orange County, California, fire officials say a crew has cut the risk of a major explosion at a damaged toxic chemical tank at an aircraft plant in Garden Grove. Interim Fire Chief T.J. McGovern.
2: We have eliminated the threat of a blevy. That has been confirmed. The threat of a blevy is no longer.
1: That's B-L-E-V-E. That stands for Boiling Liquid Expanding Vapor Explosion. The Wall Street stock markets closed for Memorial Day. Stock futures went higher and oil prices dropped below $100 a barrel after President Trump mentioned progress in talks with Iran. The deal being discussed between the U.S. and Iran fails to achieve any of Israel's goals for the war, says Israel's opposition leader. Amid this wet weekend in the east, forecasters warning about flash flooding in the southeast. This is ABC News. Uber and Lyft drivers in Massachusetts have successfully organized. They are now the first rideshare worker union in the country. Massachusetts Governor Maura Healey.
3: We want people in Massachusetts to have the kind of wages that can support their families.
1: A spiritual and moral leader is speaking out about artificial intelligence. ABC's Tom Sufi Burridge.
4: Pope Leo writing, quote, "We are truly experiencing an eclipse of the sense of what it means to be human," and warning of, quote, "the unbridled promotion and implementation of technology at the expense of human dignity and the damage caused when chatbots and other technologies exploit our need for human relationships." Leo also offering solutions, calling for government regulation and better protection for workers impacted by AI.
1: ABC's Tom Sufi Burridge. Pope Leo's today also making a historic apology for the Vatican's role in legitimizing slavery and for having failed to condemn it for centuries, calling it a wound in Christian memory. Chuck Sievertson, ABC News.
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8: I'm WRBI meteorologist Megan Mulford with Southeastern Indiana's most reliable forecast. Mainly cloudy tonight with a low of 60. Northeasterly winds at around 5 miles an hour. Overcast skies tomorrow. Slight chance for storms. High temperatures reach up to 77. 60.

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2: So, kids, you ever wonder what your parents were up to back in the 1990s? Like, what were some of the fads that were trending back then? Well, coming up, I'm going to tell you more about some of those fads, and the moms and dads just might blush a little bit remembering about the Tamagotchi or whatever. Also coming up on today's show, hi there, I'm Terry Dean. This is the Terry Dean Program. We'll tell you about the top baby names for the seventh straight year, both boys and girls, and we'll say that most Americans say that they're cooler now than they were back in high school. This and more all coming up. It's part of the Terry Dean Program. I invite you to stick around and enjoy.
3: Hi, everyone. I'm Craig Orndorff on the next Weekend in the Country. It's another installment of our theme, The Colors of Country. And this episode will be Blue Part 2. And we'll hear from Johnny Cash, Sweethearts of the Rodeo, The Judds, John Anderson, Charlie Pride, Marty Robbins, Mel McDaniel, and many, many more. 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
4: This week, WRBI asks, what would it be like if it were not for the brave men and women we honor on Memorial Day? We remember and pay tribute to those who answered the call when our liberty was threatened. 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
5: Leslie Thackeray and the staff of Gilliland Howe Funeral Home are dedicated to honoring those who have sacrificed on behalf of our nation throughout the year, and they're committed to handling your family's burial and cremation needs with compassion and dignity.
6: Matt Moore and the staff of Moore Law Office in Batesville remember the ultimate sacrifice of those who died while serving. 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
7: Decatur County REMC asks you to remember our heroes this Memorial Day. 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
9: And State Senator Gene Lysing, remembering our men and women who fought and died to keep us free. 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
11: I'm WRBI meteorologist Megan Mulford with Southeastern Indiana's most reliable forecast. Mainly cloudy tonight with a low of 60. Northeasterly winds at around 5 miles an hour. Overcast skies tomorrow. Slight chance for storms. High temperatures reach up to 77. 64 tomorrow night. Chance of thunderstorms. Currently, it's 76 degrees.
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2: So, how was your high school years? Did you do drama club, AV club? What was it like for you? Were you pretty cool back then? Well, a new poll found that 56% of Americans believe that they're pretty cool today compared to what they were back in high school. Only 43% claim they were a part of the cool crowd back then. Now, in all honesty, 16% of people boldly claim that they're currently very cool. And a shout out to the 8% of the baby boomers who still insist that they got it going on. Now, parents with young kids were the most likely to say that they're very cool than they were back in high school. If I look at myself, I definitely wasn't in radio, but I'm in radio now and have been for the past 35 years. And I personally think that's pretty cool.
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6: I'm WRBI meteorologist Megan Mulford with Southeastern Indiana's most reliable forecast. Mainly cloudy tonight with a low of 60. Northeasterly winds at around 5 miles an hour. Overcast skies tomorrow. Slight chance for storms. High temperatures reach up to 77. 64 tomorrow night. Chance of thunderstorms. Currently 74.
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